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member. You don't have to stay in the car to hear the end of that song or what the People's Morning Show is going to say next. 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

I'm an adult, but in the same way a folding chair is furniture. Technically, yes, but no one is impressed. And I'm not very stable. You too? 105.7 BX.

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1: Chris Jericho is back to tame the seven seas for his seventh Rock and Wrestling Rager. We're sending one winner and a guest straight into the madness. Sail from Miami to Bimini aboard the Norwegian Jewel this November for 4 days of wild slams, jams, laughs, and chaos. 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
1: This is Sean Cassidy, a teen idol, a brilliant TV writer, and you're right here on the phone. 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
1: I was looking at my notes. 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And I make notes and I doodle during the show.
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1: Yesterday, I went back late last evening to look over stuff. And my notes said, buttload, crap load, deload, look up Anne Hathaway, and mustaches.
3: That's like looking at the text club the day after we get done with the show. 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
1: It sure is.
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1: Chris Jericho is back to tame the seven seas for his seventh Rock and Wrestling Rager. 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

0: Good morning. 6:07 in the morning. Welcome to your People's Morning Show. Wednesday, August 5th. Today on the program, Jennifer Shado on motorcycle assignment. Jenna Clay filling in today, so it's myself, Vince. Off a hot trivia night last evening. How are we today, young man?
1: Oh, fine.
0: Yeah? Was it a good night last night?
1: Sure.
0: Yeah. Sure. All right. Okay.
1: Nothing too exciting happened.
0: All right. So here we are today on a Wednesday. We'll have the Buck Motorsports Truck Wars tickets to hand out. We'll have Senators tickets up for grabs, a four-pack. We'll talk about autographs today. Selfies. Do you collect autographs? Do you keep any? Do you ask anybody? Think about those questions. We'll talk about that coming up on the program. Vince will handle sports, and as I said, Fafa out today. Jenna Clay handling those duties. Here we go.
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3: Good morning. I'm Jenna Clay, in for Jen Shade with a look at your news. Police arrested an armed man at President Donald Trump's Los Angeles area golf course on Sunday. Officials say the 38-year-old suspect was also taking photos and videos ahead of Trump's fundraising dinner at the course. Authorities searched the man's home and reportedly found firearms, ammunition, body armor, and notebooks with concerning statements. Polls have closed in the closely watched Michigan Senate primary for a seat that's considered a must-win for Democrats to reclaim their Senate majority. Moderate Representative Haley Stevens and progressive candidate Abdul El-Sayed are locked in a high-stakes battle to face Republican Representative Mike Rogers in November's general election. It's for an open seat being vacated by retiring Democratic Senator Gary Peters. The race is too early to call. Sources say the U.S. Army has used up much of its global stockpile of long-range missiles during its five-month war with Iran. It comes as President Trump says negotiations with Iran are moving along and the Strait of Hormuz could reopen as early as today. However, Iran says it's only talking with Oman and not the U.S. about a deal to reopen the strait. In Spokane County, Washington, authorities say an arson suspect accused of starting a wildfire previously served time for killing his father in Arizona. 37-year-old Aaron Farinacci pleaded guilty to manslaughter for shooting and killing his father at their home in Mesa, Arizona. He was released from prison in 2020 and currently lives in Spokane. For residents like Chelsea Riley, whose parents' home is now a pile of ashes, news that the fires were deliberately set hurts.
4: It changes things. It kind of, you know, you could make sense of it when it was an act of God somehow, but now that it's arson, someone did this to our family, and it's hard to wrap our brains around.
3: The fires have destroyed at least 700 homes and buildings. Police are searching for the teenage suspect in connection with a stabbing in Steelton. Police say a 14-year-old boy stabbed two other juveniles just before 9 Monday night in the area of Lincoln and Bailey Streets. Both victims were taken to the hospital and at last check were in stable condition. According to ABC 27 News, police have not identified the teen suspect. Police in Lancaster County are looking for a man in connection with a kidnapping and assault. They say he's considered to be armed and dangerous. Officers say 29-year-old Elias Brown is wanted in connection with the July 27th incident in Lancaster Township. Police say Brown is a self-described gang affiliate and is known to carry firearms. If you've seen Brown or know where he is, you're asked to call police. The Lancaster County Coroner's Office has identified skeletal remains found more than 5 years ago. A hunter found them in the Susquehanna River in July of 2021, just north of Ely Island. It turns out they were the remains of 31-year-old Shane Allen Workman of Lewistown. Workman went missing in 2017 after he was last seen leaving the home that he shared with his parents. The circumstances surrounding his death remain under investigation. A hearing originally scheduled for tonight on whether to fire an elementary school principal following the death of a therapy dog has been postponed and will now be private. But that hasn't changed plans for a rally today. The Warwick School District Board of Directors voted to postpone and privatize the meeting, where members will discuss the future of Bonfield Elementary Principal Dr. Amy Balsbaugh. The Lancaster District Attorney's Office says she left the district's therapy dog, Callie, in her car on a hot day in June, leading to the dog's death. The DA decided not to file criminal charges. There's no word yet on a new date for the hearing. Despite the postponement of tonight's meeting, a rally for Callie will still go on this afternoon at 4. Demonstrators will walk from Lidditz Elementary School to the town square. The Shapiro administration is now allowing parents to see the vaccination rate in their child's school. The state health department launched a new tool that makes vaccination rates available from 90% of public and private schools in the Commonwealth. Schools with fewer than 20 students are not listed. You can search by county, school, and grade level. Additional data will be updated when the school year begins. Officials want to ensure transparency while reducing the risk of vaccine-preventable diseases among children. It comes as measles cases in Pennsylvania hit 176. And finally, happy National Underwear Day. Don't get too excited. A survey found only 53% of gym-goers wash their underwear after each trip to the gym.
0: Ew.
3: 10% of men wear their underwear 7 times before washing them. 10% of men have kept underwear for more than 10 years. And 41% of men wear their lucky underwear on a date. Are either of you willing to admit the longest you've worn the same pair of underwear? I'm Jenna Clay for 105.7 The X.
0: Thank you, Jenna Clay, in for Fafa today. What can I say? I have underwear that's pretty old.
1: I think I recently updated all my underwear, but I still got a few older pairs.
0: I'm all boxers at this point. No boxer briefs, just regular old-fashioned boxers. And I think, yeah, most of mine are new at this point. But I don't wear the 7 times. Yo, that is gross.
1: Now, is that, I guess that means 7 days in a row?
0: That's what it sounded like to me. That's what it sounded like to me. That is disgusting. I can't. I mean, even as a non-stinker like I am, 7 days is still too much for all that's going on down there. Way too much going on down there. But 10 years is a long time for anything, especially your underpants. I don't know. Especially if you had tidy whities. I don't think you're wearing them for 10 years, do you? I don't think so.
1: No, they wouldn't even last that long.
0: I don't think so. All right, my friend. Vince, hit it!
2: And now, the People's Sports.
5: The Philadelphia Phillies are 2008 World Champions of Baseball!
6: The Philadelphia Eagles are Super Bowl champions!
0: To the sports department...
1: The debut of Luis Arraez last night with the Philadelphia Phillies saw all kinds of changes at Citizens Bank Park. Bryce Harper welcomed back to right field by the fan base. And Luis Arraez with 2 hits and drove in 2 runs in his Phillies debut as the Phillies shut out the Nationals yesterday 5-0. So first day, first game, already producing.
0: It's
1: exactly what you need.
0: He got such a response, too. Standing ovation and everything.
1: Jesus Luzardo, 8 innings, 4 hits, no runs, 7 strikeouts. Trey Turner drove in a run. Brandon Marsh drove in a run. A sac fly by Alec Boehm.
0: Boehm.
1: So there you go, yo.
0: Alec Boehm's. Yo, putting everything together. A lot of pressure now. A lot of stars on that team.
1: 61-53 on the season as the Phillies look to go for the series win today against the Nationals, something they haven't done in 4 series.
0: That's right.
1: Yeah, that's right.
0: Yeah, that is right. Yeah, yeah. Yeah, now's the time you need those wins because they will come back to bite you in the ass.
1: And can Luis Arraez provide the turnaround since the All-Star break that the Phillies so desperately need? Still 7.5 games back of the Braves, who beat the Miami Marlins last night 4-2.
0: Did they really?
1: They did.
0: Okay. And Schwarber's not hitting much of anything these days.
1: Kyle Schwarber 0-for-4 last night. Yeah, again, I couldn't even tell you when the last time Kyle Schwarber hit a home run was.
0: The Derby.
1: Let's go back and look. Kyle Schwarber hit his last home run. Wow. Actually, before the All-Star break.
0: Is it really?
1: July 8th was Kyle Schwarber's last home run against the Cincinnati Reds in an 11-5 loss.
0: That can't be the last one.
1: Hold on, let me look, Yeah. Let me just make double check.
0: Tough to do it.
1: Oh, no, there we go. 10 days later, July 18th against the Mets was the last time he hit a home run.
0: Okay, that's still not great. Okay.
1: Still not the best, but...
0: But thank you for that stat. Yeah, you can tell, though, by watching the games every day, he's just not hitting the ball.
1: Yeah, he has kind of disappeared here when the Phillies need him the most.
0: when I needed you most.
1: Orioles get a 3-1 win over the Los Angeles Angels. Oh, and if you thought the Taylor Ward story was bad about him getting traded in the middle of hosting a youth baseball camp, did you hear the Adley Rutschman story? Adley Rutschman, Gunnar Henderson, and I think two other players were on their way to see Spider-Man: A Brand New Day.
0: Oh, no.
1: When Adley Rutschman got the call that he was traded to the Boston Red Sox.
0: I did not hear that.
1: Yeah.
0: Oh, that hurts. I got a text. Did you guys get one? No. Okay.
1: No, Adley, we didn't.
0: No, Adley. Oh, that is just the worst.
1: Pirates losing 4-2 to the Milwaukee Brewers. Mets were a winner. So were the Yankees, 2-0 over the St. Louis Cardinals. And you had George Lombard Jr. make his Yankee debut last night. And Homer in his Major League Baseball debut. And guess who almost caught the kid's first home run? Somehow.
0: No.
1: Some way. There's Zach Hample out in the left field bleachers, who I guess was there to possibly catch his first ever home run, and a grown man diving in the stands to try and catch the home run ball.
0: I'm not diving in the stands. I may want that ball, but I don't know about diving.
1: So he was pretty much like a section over,
0: okay,
1: from where the home run landed, but I guess he was like on the edge of the section. And as the ball is getting ready to land in the bleachers, you see Zach Hample like dive onto like four people. Does not end up with the baseball.
0: Well, that's a good one, because they usually want that one back, and you can usually...
1: And he usually doesn't like to give those kind back.
0: No. Usually you make a deal with the team and the player for that, for the ball to be given. Oh, that's funny. I got to look at that footage.

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1: And you got the Pirates and Brewers on ESPN at 7:30. Paul Skeens Day for the Pittsburgh Pirates, and they're going to need everything they can possibly get out of Paul Skeens because the Pirates are not going in the right direction. They're just hovering at around 500, which I guess will keep them in it, but I don't know if it'll get them in the playoffs.
2: No, probably not.
1: No. Cardinals and Yankees on Prime Video at 7 o'clock. That's tough for Adley Rutschman, though.
2: Oh, real tough. Real tough. I didn't think they'd trade him.
1: You're just going to see a movie with your boys, and then all of a sudden you're headed to Boston.
2: shove it off to Boston.
1: NFL, we are one day away from the first preseason game of the season. The Carolina Panthers and Arizona Cardinals tomorrow night in the Hall of Fame game, 8 o'clock on NBC. News from the NFL.
2: That was a bad sigh. Oh, my goodness.
1: Falcons defensive star Jalen Walker tore his ACL and is out for the season.
2: Oh, my God. I'm sorry.
1: Yeah.
2: I'm sorry. Yeah.
1: Season hasn't even started and it's already over. Mm. Already over.
2: Oh, it happens in these... In camp, these ACLs.
1: Five, six wins incoming, if that many.
2: Is that it?
1: Oh, yeah. Yeah, without a doubt.
2: All right. Okay.
1: Yeah.
2: You cannot believe that. I'm so sorry. Oh, God.
1: Eagles are having some wide receiver injury issues of their own. I saw Devontae Smith is dealing with a hamstring injury. So that could, you don't want that
2: I'm not
1: to,
2: paying any attention to camp like I probably should be.
1: You don't want that to linger around at all?
2: No, don't linger around.
1: This was funny. ESPN, after the whole Aaron Rodgers on Pat McAfee thing, apparently the folks at ESPN are concerned about the possibility of the Pittsburgh Steelers making it to the Super Bowl. Because ESPN and ABC have the Super Bowl this year. So they're worried about what might happen if Aaron Rodgers gets 2 weeks to talk about.
2: It's so great.
1: I also don't think they need to worry about the Pittsburgh Steelers making it to the Super Bowl. So
2: two very funny things right there.
1: ESPN with a lot of no comments yesterday to media outlets about what Aaron Rodgers had to say on the Pat McAfee show.
2: I bet.
1: I'm trying to think if I've seen anything encouraging. Oh, the 49ers got to figure something out. This is not encouraging, but everybody's back on the electrical substation again with the San Francisco 49ers as just the injuries continue to pile up for San Francisco through five practices. You've got Mike Evans with a quad injury. Ricky Pearsall Jr., I believe, is out for the season with a knee injury. Another one of their wide receivers, Christian Kirk, has a calf injury. And altogether, they've got 2, 4, 6, 8, 10 guys that are currently injured in training camp. And all the pictures from training camp and video are only from one angle. It's of the 49ers practicing with the electrical substation in the background.
2: At this point, you got to move, right?
1: You got to do.
2: But they did test it. You reported that.
1: At the end of last year, they did some sort of testing. But
2: so it did happen.
1: Since Levi's Stadium opened in 2014, the San Francisco 49ers lead the NFL in games missed due to injuries.
2: That is crazy. Yo, that is crazy. That's numbers, man.
1: You cannot argue against that.
2: That's very disturbing.
1: Can you
2: imagine that in Philly with everybody going crazy about that?
1: You got Sean McVay out here basically taunting everyone about the possibility of Aaron Donald returning to the Los Angeles Rams to be paired up with Myles Garrett.
2: Oh, my.
1: That wouldn't be good for anybody in the NFL.
2: No,
1: not
2: at all.
1: That would be bad.
2: No, bad.
1: What else do we got going?

0: I don't know. There's a college football from our favorite college football conference, the MAC. Maction will be back before you know it. And Akron University is offering a once-in-a-lifetime opportunity this year. If you're a season ticket, from what I read, if you're a season ticket holder and you refer somebody to become an Akron Zips season ticket holder, you are then put in a drawing to script the opening drive of their home opener. So current season ticket holders are automatically entered into a random drawing for the promotion. For every new season ticket holder a current one successfully refers, they'll receive additional entries. Coach Joe Moorhead will work directly with the contest winner to help design plays for Akron's first drive of their first home game of the season against Robert Morris.
1: Wow. Talk about a contest.
0: Yeah. Akron Zips football offensive coordinator of the game. One lucky fan will be able to script the opening drive in our home opener. You get an extra chance for every new season ticket holder you refer. Random drawing. Drawing will be held in a couple of weeks. Possibly live out your lifelong dream.
1: That's wild.
0: Call plays in a college football game.
1: I would like to wear a visor. I want to have a big, you know.
0: Yeah, I got to have the sheet. I got the sheet. I got the headset on. I'm not in the booth either. I'm right
1: on the field.
0: I'm right there on the field. I am on the sidelines.
1: That's got to be the most immersive prize you could come up with.
0: I would think
1: that
0: so.
1: Is amazing.
0: Other random things that we got going on, the NHL is getting rid of the emergency backup goalie. They're not really getting rid of it, but gone will be the local amateur guy who sits in the stands and waits for all the goalies to get hurt. That is going away. Each team will now have their own emergency backup goalie.
1: Oh, wow. Okay. Goalies all over the world now getting an extra... Get an extra player, right?
0: There you go.
1: That's great. Anything else for you?
0: You got news from the world of horse racing as changes could be coming. The New York Racing Association and Churchill Downs announced on Monday the creation of the Thoroughbred Championship Series, a six-race competition that will begin next year in 2027. It's going to establish an annual season-long championship for America's leading a three-year-old thoroughbreds. The only problem with this is that the Preakness has been left out of this six-race competition.
1: What a surprise.
0: So it seems as though the New York Racing Association and Churchill Downs, where the Kentucky Derby and the Belmont are held, are moving forward with this plan and leaving behind the Preakness. You'll have the Kentucky Derby on May 1st, the Belmont on June 5th. You'll then have another race at Churchill Downs in July, and then what? Two races at Saratoga, and then the championship race would be back at Churchill Downs in September. Nowhere mentioned in any of this plan is the Preakness that is run at Pimlico Racecourse in Baltimore, Maryland.
1: Well, what are they going to do?
0: I have no idea. The state of Maryland had the first right of refusal and matched the offer. So the state of Maryland now owns the IP rights to the Preakness. So I don't know exactly what they're going to do, but it's always been looked down upon as like the runt child of the Triple Crown.
1: Oh, is it? I didn't know that. Okay.
0: Well, and mainly for the fact that, you know, it's 2 weeks after the Kentucky Derby. These, you know, these horses, these trainers, the owners, they work their entire life to get to the Kentucky Derby. And then they go, hey, 2 weeks from now, you got to do this all over again. And the timing of it is, I think, what is the biggest problem here. That you see, you know, how many years in a row has it been now that the Kentucky Derby winner hasn't even raced in the Preakness?
1: That's true.
0: So then you're just stuck there with, you know, a couple of random horses. But, yeah, rest in peace to what... To the Triple Crown, possibly, is that could be that could be going away. NBC and Fox are working together on the broadcast schedule, and on the outside looking in is the Preakness.
1: Preakness, how about it? Huh. All right, is that it for you?
0: That's it.
1: We'll take care of some business. We'll come back, and I'll handle entertainment duties while Jennifer is out on motorcycle assignment.
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3: We've got a minor fender bender on 283 southbound, down at the ramp to 283 eastbound. Off to the side, just a little rubbernecking there. 83 north, no delays over Acer Summit, moving well across the South Bridge. 81 and 581 are incident-free. No problems coming down from the north on the reverse. York County 30 is in good shape. Lancaster City, still fire crews out. Reservoir Street at Marion Street from a structure fire. 222 and 283 look good. John Wilsbach, right now traffic.
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15: Bring higher humidity with occasional showers, a high of 83. Some of those showers could contain briefly heavy rain. Partly cloudy and muggy tonight with a low of 72. And scattered afternoon and evening thunderstorms on Thursday with high humidity and a high of 88. From the ABC 27 Weather Center, I'm meteorologist Brett Thackara for 105.7 The X.
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0: handling entertainment duties while Jennifer's on motorcycle assignment today. National Oyster Day, International Traffic Light Day, and yes, National Underwear Day. Vince, today, boxers for you?
1: No.
0: No? I'm wearing boxers today. Thank goodness, sometimes I wear my pajama bottoms underneath my pants.
1: Sometimes you do, yeah.
0: And I don't tell anybody but you. Why I share with you, because you always dime me out anyway to the people.
1: Oh, yeah, I've definitely dimed you out about your pajamas before.
0: Well, I don't know why.
1: 100%.
0: So, for you boxers, no tidy whities, right? Not with all your going
1: I got
0: on there.
1: I got boxer briefs on.
0: Boxer briefs. They're nasty.
1: They're a little bunched up at the current moment, to tell you the truth.
0: They bunch up for me too much now. When I was a younger man, when everything was higher, was more north fence, I would wear the boxer briefs. No more. I need complete
1: now
0: free.
1: You just gotta let it.
0: I need free fall now.
1: Let it swing. I get it.
0: I need a free fall. So it is National Underwear Day. Not underpants. That sounds disgusting. I don't know why.
1: No, I don't believe anyone wears underpants anymore. Except, what's his name? Captain Underpants.
0: Captain Underpants. Now, this is why I think...
1: Oh, you think people still wear bloomers?
0: Bloomers. Oh, the big ones? I don't know. I don't think so.
1: Got my bloomers on.
0: Bloomers. Underpants. But this is this next on this date deal. This Jen goes to Sturgis every year.
1: Yeah.
0: Because I feel like I get this every year. On this date in 1921, KDKA of Pittsburgh broadcast the first baseball game over the radio. And the Pirates won. They beat the Phillies 8-5.
1: Of course they did.
0: Like, yeah. But I do this story every year because I remember that. How annoying is that? Eli lost the first radio broadcast on this date in 1957. What show is this?
2: Olivia Newton-John.
0: Oh, wrong one. Damn it. What is this one?

0: originally out of Philadelphia. On this date in 1957, it debuted. ABC used to be shot right there in Philadelphia. My mother used to go wait in line to try to get on that show. And they would have regulars on. Just like the regulars were on, like, Dance Party USA and the regulars on Club MTV. It was no different with American Bandstand back in the 50s. Yeah, it was out of the studios in Philadelphia, and then it went national. But Dick Clark started Philadelphia there with American Bandstand. 2001, the cable network Odyssey was renamed what, Vince? Do you remember?
1: Odyssey.
0: Yeah, that was the name of this network, but it has now changed to something that everyone knows. Everyone.
1: Odyssey. I don't know.
0: Hallmark Channel.
1: Oh, okay.
0: On this date in 2006, I don't know if you remember this, Vince Floyd Landis fired by his biking team. The Tour de France no longer considered him its champion after his second doping sample tested positive for higher than allowable levels of testosterone.
1: I do remember that.
0: Yeah. And on this date, this is what I was trying to play for you earlier. On this date in 1981, Olivia Newton-John received a star on the Hollywood Walk of Fame.
2: Olivia Newton-John.

0: you ever see Xanadu?
1: I don't think so.
0: I don't know if I ever did either, to be honest with you. I just know the song from it, but you were really enjoying the Grease pieces there.
1: That and Hopelessly Devoted to You.
0: Oh, I love it. Did you like the movie Grease? Have you always liked that?
1: Yeah, it's enjoyable, sure. I haven't watched Grease in a long time.
0: I can't remember the last time I watched it, really, start to finish. Now, country singer Terry Clark, 58 today. James Gunn is 60. How old is former Nick star Patrick Ewing, Vince?
2: Ooh.
1: Okay.
0: How old is Patrick Ewing?
1: 66.
0: Oh, 64 years of age. Pat Smear, the guitarist for Nirvana and the Foo Fighters, is 67. And how old is Maureen McCormick? Who is that, and how old is she?
1: Maureen McCormick, some sort of actress, right?
0: Correct. Maureen McCormick, guest of the program as well, long before you got here. Maureen McCormick.
1: Oh, is she 68 today?
0: Maureen McCormick is 70, but that is also Marsha Brady.
1: Oh, okay.
0: Marsha. ABC says tonight's Powerball jackpot has become one of the top 10 largest prizes in lottery history. Did you hear this? The jackpot estimated at $786 million with a cash value of $341.6 million.
1: Hey.
0: I would love to win that.
1: Come back tomorrow when we tell you that someone from California won it.
0: Do you feel there's not enough winners in this area?
1: It doesn't seem like anybody from Pennsylvania ever wins the big one.
0: Yeah, I don't know why.
1: It's always California.
0: Why doesn't anybody win? I mean, we're talking about the Powerball. Somebody should win that premiere.
1: It's probably some sort of money laundering scheme in the end.
0: We cannot confirm that said rogue statement from the sports department.
1: That's my personal opinion, yeah. My thoughts and opinions don't reflect those.
0: The thoughts and opinions of Vince Hoshello don't represent those of Cumulus Media and its parent companies. I sure wouldn't mind winning that lottery, though. Instead of playing this game at my gambling gas station, I should just get there, get my ticket, get out of there.
1: You could.
0: Instead of messing around. So good luck if you're going to play that tonight. Van Halen, Alex Van Halen and David Lee Roth reunited for the first time in 10 years at the TEDx Fargo Talk in North Dakota. The conversation between Alex and Roth, moderated by Robert Vargas, will be shared on YouTube soon and focused on art, music, and the creative process. So that would be an interesting thing to check out. On the heels of that news, Eddie Van Halen was initially unhappy with the choice of You Really Got Me as their first single, preferring their original song, Jamie's Crying. So he wasn't totally in favor of that. It was a huge top 40 hit, making, of course, the beginning of their successful career and all that. Lumineers, they're going to headline the opening night of the U.S. Open Fan Week on August 21st at Louis Armstrong Stadium. I laughed at that, too. Why is that funny?
1: It just seems fitting. It just seems, you know, them, the 21 Pilots, it's, you know, it seems fitting for them that they're in the opening thing that you don't really see on television more than just like a passing shot before they go to commercial break.
0: They are in that loop of bands that do play at these events, the Lumineers.
1: Mumford and Sons, you know, they're all kind of the same.
0: They're on that same deal, yeah. The concert marks the official kickoff to U.S. Open Fan Week, which I didn't even know was a thing, apparently it is.
1: I did not know that either.
0: The sports department was unaware.
1: I know know about the U.S. Open. I don't know about any sort of Fan Week that they have.
0: Fan Week provides fans with a mix of tennis practices, matches, and entertainment before the main tournament.
1: Okay.
0: Cowboys news outside of the sports department. Looks like Jerry Jones has recently been open to selling a stake in the Dallas Cowboys. Were you going to cover that today?
3: You know, if any chance we can get for a little private equity to really
0: equity.
3: We've tried a long time to win one of these championships. So.
0: Mark Cuban opened to buying a piece of the Cowboys through his private equity firm. His fund, Cuban's fund, not approved to buy NFL teams yet. Okay. See what happens there. Joey Chestnut recently ate. No.
1: Hold on. Give me the number.
0: Okay.
1: Tell me what the number is.
0: Joey Chestnut recently ate 53 of this.
1: In how many minutes?
0: 5 minutes.
1: Oh. I'll go donuts, Bob.
0: See if donuts is correct. That is correct. Joey Chestnut recently ate 53 donuts in 5 minutes. Oh, to win a donut eating contest at the Hudson Valley Renegades Minor League Baseball game. Renegades or the affiliate of the New York Yankees. He ate 840 more donuts than his... It was probably 40 more.
1: Okay.
0: 40 more donuts than his closest competitors. Yo, that is a lot of donuts. 5 minutes, 53 donuts. 53!
1: He's probably doing that thing, too, where he takes a bunch of them and he smashes them together.
0: Oh, no. No, no, no.
1: Imagine the mouth feel after 53 donuts.
0: So sweet.
1: Feel like the inside of my mouth. Greasy.
0: Greasy. So greasy. I mean, how does one feel after 10 donuts? I've never had 10.
1: How does one feel after, like, 3 donuts? Let alone 10, let alone 53. Dude,
0: I can't even fathom that.
1: Imagine what his toilet looks like.
0: Oh, my God.
1: You think he's got a special toilet?
0: That is a great question, too. Well, weirdly enough, we've never been able to get him on the program.
1: Listen, A-list celebrity.
0: He is an A-list celebrity. And finally, as this phenomenon first reported on your People's Morning Show, Vince, this particular phenomenon in the news today, the headline... Does shopping at TJ Maxx make you have to go to the bathroom? The Daily Mail says shoppers are feeling the sudden urge to use the bathroom while shopping at TJ Maxx. A viral TikTok by one shopper got others talking, saying they too feel the need to go when they enter the store. Doctors say the anxiety and excitement about shopping causes the urge. It's the second time in the last 3 years that shoppers have experienced this kind of phenomenon. If you remember, I did talk about...
1: I do remember that.
0: ...going to the bookstore and having that feeling. And many, many of you people in the audience texting in and agreeing with me. Getting the same feeling going to the big bookstore. What is that store again?
1: Barnes & Noble.
0: Barnes & Noble. I keep wanting to say Borders, but that's been closed for like 20 years, right?
1: I believe so. Borders, I don't know if there's any Borders left in existence.
0: Yeah, Barnes & Noble. Every time I walk in the door, I got to head right to the back. Where the toys are, go to the bathroom.
1: Man, I haven't been to a Barnes & Nobles in a long time.
0: Well, you don't know how to read. That's, you know,
1: that is true. Reason. If you can't read, why would you go to a bookstore?
0: Bookstores are great. You haven't been there in that long. We got to make a field trip to a bookstore.
1: For what?
0: For books! We'll take care of some business and come back.
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5: Still that fender bender on 283 South, down the ramp to 283 Eastbound, mostly off to the side, but causing a minor backlog and slowing now on 283 Southbound as you make your way down to the turnpike and the ramp to 283 East. 81 and 581 are in good shape, no delays on the river routes. We're looking good on the South Bridge and Harvey Taylor Bridge. Lebanon County's accident-free. York County, no delays on 30. Watch your speed at Memory Lane. Lancaster County, minor accident, Columbia there on 441 just off of 30 West. Also have a fender bender, 283 westbound, right before 741. That's off to the side. John Wills, Spock, right now traffic.
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31: We'll bring higher humidity with occasional showers, a high of 83. Some of those showers could contain briefly heavy rain. Partly cloudy and muggy tonight with a low of 72. And scattered afternoon and evening thunderstorms on Thursday with high humidity and a high of 88. From the ABC 27 Weather Center, I'm meteorologist Brett Thackera for 105.7 The X.
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0: 6:57 in the morning news update with Jenna Clay in for Fafa today. Coming right up.
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4: 83 North, busy but moving well over Research Summit. We're looking good on the South Bridge and on your 2nd Street ramps. Still have minor accident, 283 South down the ramp to 283 East. Off to the side, car and a truck there, but still causing a minor backlog, slow there, rubbernecking. 81 checks in fine, no problems on the river routes. York County looking good on 30 and 94. Watch your speed, 15 at Lisburn Road. Lancaster County have a minor fender bender just off the Columbia 30 westbound off-ramp there at 441. That's off to the side. 222 is looking good. Joe Wills spot right now traffic.
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1: During higher humidity with occasional showers, a high of 83. Some of those showers could contain briefly heavy rain. Partly cloudy and muggy tonight with a low of 72. And scattered afternoon and evening thunderstorms on Thursday with high humidity and a high of 88. From the ABC 27 Weather Center, I'm meteorologist Brett Thackera for 105.7 The X.
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15: Good morning. I'm Jenna Clay, in for Jen Shade with a look at your news. Police arrested an armed man at President Donald Trump's Los Angeles area golf course on Sunday. Officials say the 38-year-old suspect was also taking photos and videos ahead of Trump's fundraising dinner at the course. Authorities searched the man's home and reportedly found firearms, ammunition, body armor, and notebooks with concerning statements. Polls have closed in the closely watched Michigan Senate primary for a seat that's considered a must-win for Democrats to reclaim their Senate majority. Moderate Representative Haley Stevens and progressive candidate Abdul El-Sayed are locked in a high-stakes battle to face Republican Representative Mike Rogers in November's general election. It's for an open seat being vacated by retiring Democratic Senator Gary Peters. The race is too early to call. Sources say the U.S. Army has used up much of its global stockpile of long-range missiles during its five-month war with Iran. It comes as President Trump says negotiations with Iran are moving along and the Strait of Hormuz could reopen as early as today. However, Iran says it's only talking with Oman and not the U.S. about a deal to reopen the strait. In Spokane County, Washington, authorities say an arson suspect accused of starting a wildfire previously served time for killing his father in Arizona. 37-year-old Aaron Farinacci pleaded guilty to manslaughter for shooting and killing his father at their home in Mesa, Arizona. He was released from prison in 2020 and currently lives in Spokane. For residents like Chelsea Riley, whose parents' home is now a pile of ashes, news that the fires were deliberately set hurts.
16: It changes things. It kind of, you know, you could make sense of it when it was an act of God somehow, but now that it's arson, someone did this to our family, and it's hard to wrap our brains around.
15: The fires have destroyed at least 700 homes and buildings. Police are searching for the teenage suspect in connection with a stabbing in Steelton. Police say a 14-year-old boy stabbed two other juveniles just before 9 Monday night in the area of Lincoln and Bailey Streets. Both victims were taken to the hospital and at last check were in stable condition. According to ABC 27 News, police have not identified the teen suspect. Police in Lancaster County are looking for a man in connection with a kidnapping and assault. They say he's considered to be armed and dangerous. Officers say 29-year-old Elias Brown is wanted in connection with the July 27th incident in Lancaster Township. Police say Brown is a self-described gang affiliate and is known to carry firearms. If you've seen Brown or know where he is, you're asked to call police. The Lancaster County Coroner's Office has identified skeletal remains found more than 5 years ago. A hunter found them in the Susquehanna River in July of 2021, just north of Ely Island. It turns out they were the remains of 31-year-old Shane Allen Workman of Lewistown. Workman went missing in 2017 after he was last seen leaving the home that he shared with his parents. The circumstances surrounding his death remain under investigation. A hearing originally scheduled for tonight on whether to fire an elementary school principal following the death of a therapy dog has been postponed and will now be private. But that hasn't changed plans for a rally today. The Warwick School District Board of Directors voted to postpone and privatize the meeting, where members will discuss the future of Bonfield Elementary Principal Dr. Amy Balsbaugh. The Lancaster District Attorney's Office says she left the district's therapy dog, Callie, in her car on a hot day in June, leading to the dog's death. The DA decided not to file criminal charges. There's no word yet on a new date for the hearing. Despite the postponement of tonight's meeting, a rally for Callie will still go on this afternoon at 4. Demonstrators will walk from Lidditz Elementary School to the town square. The Shapiro administration is now allowing parents to see the vaccination rate in their child's school. The state health department launched a new tool that makes vaccination rates available from 90% of public and private schools in the Commonwealth. Schools with fewer than 20 students are not listed. You can search by county, school, and grade level. Additional data will be updated when the school year begins. Officials want to ensure transparency while reducing the risk of vaccine-preventable diseases among children. It comes as measles cases in Pennsylvania hit 176. And finally, happy National Underwear Day. Don't get too excited. A survey found only 53% of gym-goers wash their underwear after each trip to the gym. 10% of men wear their underwear 7 times before washing them. 10% of men have kept underwear for more than 10 years. And 41% of men wear their lucky underwear on a date. Are either of you willing to admit the longest you've worn the same pair of underwear?
0: Weird.
15: I'm Jenna Clay for 105.7 The X.
1: Ward.
0: Warned. Weird. Weird. Worn. Now, I have a new pair on today, a fresh, brand new pair. Not going to get me. But 53% don't change them after the gym. Yo. Yo, that stinks. There's no way. And then 7 times before washing them. No wonder you guys have problems. No wonder. Come on, that's basic hygiene. Don't you know basic hygiene? For goodness sakes. Imagine that. All right, Vince. I'm done.
17: You okay?
0: I'm done.
17: All right.
0: I'm done.
17: Towel off.
0: Hot button. Hygiene and measles. Don't think I didn't hear it either. I ain't gonna say nothing. Go ahead, hit it.
3: And now, the People's Sports.
0: Almost that time. You know, this right. Speaking of this, all I get now on my feed is the sorority videos.
17: Oh, yeah?
0: I don't know what I did. That's all I'm getting now, one after another.
17: It's that time of year.
0: Is that rush week stuff? It's not that time yet, but
17: I would assume. I mean, we're in August already, so I guess we're getting close to it.
0: And we're getting excited. Whew. Boy, college wasn't like that when I was there. Millersville was not like that at all.
17: Those videos, some of them are frightening, though.
0: Those are real too.
17: Yeah, they're
0: those
17: real.
0: Those are real women.
17: They're real, but they're just like they're staring right into your soul.
0: They are.
18: I want to go in there.
0: Oh, my God, that is something. I mean, obviously, I know sororities and fraternities.
18: We want you to be a Delta Zeta. Ah!
0: Man, so many of them.
17: Where are they all coming from?
0: Where are they all coming from?
17: Where are all these women come from?
0: 15,000 blonde white women.
17: Where are they all coming from?
0: Where are they coming from? There was nothing like that. At Miller's University.
17: Well,
0: nothing.
17: You went to Millersville and not Alabama, so that's.
0: I know, but it's all relative, isn't it?
17: No, it's not.
0: I guess it's not.
17: No.
0: College has changed quite a bit since I was there.
17: I think it's changed a lot since you've been there.
0: What's everybody dancing about, too, Vince? I wanted to ask you that, too.
17: What do you mean, what's everybody dancing about?
0: Why is everybody constantly dancing now in videos? Because constant dancing.
17: I don't know. I guess, you know. As the ship goes down, people are having fun.
0: To the sports department we go.
17: All right, the Phillies, a 5-0 win over the... Oh, my Lord.
0: Excuse me.
17: You all right?
0: I'm good. I'm good, sir.
17: Okay. Phillies, a 5-0 shutout win over the Nationals last night. Luis Arraez with 2 hits and drove in 2 runs in his Phillies debut, so... No better way to make an impression on the Citizens Bank Park crowd than to be the main cog in the engine in your very first game. Bryce Harper back out to right field. Got a nice ovation from the fans out there, but Bryce Harper said he is a little, he's a little worried about going back to right field. And not for the fact that, you know, his skills have maybe diminished since he's been playing first base.
0: Nah.
17: But for the fact of the chirping that he gets when the Phillies are on the road. fans that chirp at him from the bleachers is what he's most worried about.
0: Yeah, you know, it's funny. He said that he doesn't hear anything at first.
17: Oh, yeah. How could you?
0: Well, how come he doesn't hear the people, like, in the seats?
17: Well, because those are the people that are paying money to be there. They're not going to yell at Bryce Harper.
0: Okay, so it's just the people in the cheap seats.
17: Yeah.
0: Literally.
17: Yes.
0: Okay, I see what you're saying now. Because nobody's chirping at him at first base? I guess not. $2,000 seats there.
17: Yeah.
0: I guess not. Okay, gotcha. I don't think his skills are diminished, though. I think he'll be just fine.
17: Trey Turner, Brandon Marsh, Alec Boehm all driving in runs. Jesus Luzardo went 8 innings last night for the Phillies. He gave up, what, just a couple of hits, 4-7 strikeouts. So, nice starter to closer last night for Philadelphia.
0: That's what you want to see.
17: That is what you want to see.
0: I mean, textbook, yeah.
17: 61-53. On the season, still 7.5 games back of the Atlanta Braves, who beat the Miami Marlins last night, 4-2. Baltimore Orioles, a 3-1 win over the Angels, and now the Adley Rutschman trade story has come out. They traded Taylor Ward to the Seattle Mariners, and he was traded in the middle of him hosting his own youth baseball camp in Maryland. Well, that wasn't sad enough. The Adley Rutschman story is somehow even sadder. Him, Gunnar Henderson, and two other Orioles were on their way to the movies to go see Spider-Man: A Brand New Day when Adley Rutschman received the phone call that he was traded to the Boston Red Sox.
0: Hey, Coach, what's up? I'm just about to see a movie.
17: Red Sox with a 14-2 win over the White Sox last night. Adley Rutschman did not make his debut for Boston, so we'll see when he becomes the Red Sox full-time catcher. Pirates losing to the Brewers 4-2, and then across baseball, Cincinnati, the Mets, the Yankees, a 2-0 win over the Cardinals. George Lombard Jr., his first major league home run in his major league debut last night. Did you watch the Zach Hample video that I sent you?
0: Did you send it my phone?
17: I did.
0: Oh, I didn't watch it. I'm sorry.
17: I just wanted you to be familiar with it.
0: Okay.
17: So George Lombard Jr., who was just called up by the Yankees 2 days ago, made his debut last night and hit his first ever home run to the left field bleachers. And a known ball hawk, Zach Hample, was waiting out in the left field bleachers for the opportunity.
0: There he is.
17: For the opportunity to catch Lombard's first ever home run. And came up a little bit short. You can watch the video online of Zach Hample diving into another crowd of people to try and catch the home run ball. Can be boiled down to a grown man diving in a baseball stadium to take a ball away from somebody else.
0: But, you know, he's wearing his glove, Hample, as a good ball hawker would. But this hat thing is no good. I'm not trying to catch a ball with my hat. I'm going Friday, by the way, to the Phillies.
17: Oh, yeah?
0: Yeah.
17: Nice.
0: Going to go Friday. But I'm bringing my glove.
17: Where are you sitting?
0: Outfield.
17: Okay.
0: So I'm bringing it. Like, I'm not going to be there with that, with my hat, like a moron. No, I mean, with the gloves, dumb, but that's a 50-year-old man.
17: At least you can admit it, you know?
0: Yes. But trying to catch a ball with my hat, am I really doing that?
17: It just means you've got no skill. Real ball player can catch a ball with anything.
0: Yeah, real ball player. That's right. I'll bring one of those old gloves out.
17: Who are they playing?
0: It's the Blue Jays.
17: Oh,
0: I decided I could boo them in person.
17: All right, there you go.
0: So that opportunity was too good to pass up.
17: Braves, Royals, both winners. The Cubs, a 5-1 win over the Dodgers, and Tarik Skubal's debut with Los Angeles. He went 6 innings, gave up 4 hits, 2 runs, and struck out 6. But the Dodgers on a little bit of a slide right now, so maybe they did need Skubal. Dodgers have lost, what, 5 in a row, and they've lost 7 out of their last 9.
0: Tough one.
17: Still have a 9-game lead in the National League West, so not much to be concerned about if you're a Dodgers
0: No, not
17: fan.
0: Really. Jeez.
17: Yeah, not at all. Rangers, Astros, Rays, Tigers, and Padres all winners. Today you got the Angels and Orioles at 6:35, Nationals and Phillies at 6:40, Andrew Painter on the hill tonight for Philadelphia. And the Pirates and Brewers at 7:30 on ESPN. It's Paul Skeens Day. Pirates going to need a good performance from Paul Skeens today to try and get back above 500 after losing last night. Well, they can get back to 500 after losing last night. 57 and 58 on the season are the Pittsburgh Pirates. What else we got from baseball going on? Not a whole lot as everybody kind of settles in after the trade deadline, but got to be encouraged if you're a Phillies fan. Now, hopefully, that's a sign of things to come and not just a one-off in the debut.
0: Yeah, right.
17: But, you know, Luis Arraez, two hits, drives in two runs, and that will quickly.
0: How's a guy like that keep getting moved to different teams? Because he doesn't hit with power?
17: Probably, yeah.
0: I mean, that's unbelievable. A guy with that kind of average, that kind of ability, bounces around teams still. Now, we got enough power hitters, right?
17: Yeah, well,
0: they haven't shown themselves recently. But
17: Kyle Schwarber hasn't hit a home run since July 18th, but you got some power hitters. Bryce Harper's hit a few home runs in between there.
0: Yeah, yeah.
17: Imagine if you're one of those people that bets on Kyle Schwarber to hit a home run, and for the last 2-3 weeks you've just been saying he's due.
0: He's definitely due. But I would do it tonight, right? He's got to hit one tonight.
17: Sure.
0: He has to.
17: People probably said that last night, too.
0: There's a tremendous amount of expectation on these Philadelphia teams, though. Wouldn't you not agree?
17: Oh, yeah.
0: I mean, it's a bad spot when you're almost too big to fail, too good to lose.
17: A lot of that's brought on by the fan base. Like, the fan base has these high expectations.
0: How can you not?
17: But you should know, and an older Philadelphia sports fan should know, that, you know, just enjoy what's going on right now. Because you don't know how bad it can be. As you mentioned, Ray Rhodes all the time. Exactly. Oh. Exactly. Mm. Enjoy it while you've got it.
0: Oh. I left Philadelphia, all the teams were bad. There was no IP. There was no fanatic fighting it out over Philadelphia sports radio. There's nothing. Nothing like that.
17: Now look at it.
0: It's crazy. I can't believe this. Did you hear the Sixers have LeBron James?
17: Oh, really? When did that happen?
0: Yeah. Are you kidding me?
17: I must have missed that.
0: But that's so these are

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1: The coach's shot. Oh, God almighty. Wow, like the worst. Please.
2: NFL football one day away with the Hall of Fame game tomorrow night. What a quarterback matchup it's going to be for the first NFL game of the season. Guess who's the quarterback for the Carolina Panthers tomorrow night?
1: I don't know who that would be.
2: The double glove wonder himself, Kenny Pickett, will start for the Carolina Panthers.
1: Okay.
2: And former University of Miami quarterback Carson Beck will start for the Arizona Cardinals. So Hall of Fame game tomorrow night. Canton, Ohio, 8 o'clock on NBC. The debut of Mike Tomlin as an NBC studio analyst. And after the Aaron Rodgers comments recently, I'm sure Mike Tomlin's glad that he's at a studio desk and not still coaching the Steelers.
1: Mike Tomlin, you have to smile, Mike.
2: Mike, smile.
1: You have to smile once during the broadcast. Listen, Jason Garrett was terrible when he started. And he's turned out to be...
2: He's turned around,
1: yeah. He's really good now. Yeah, he's an excellent broadcaster, dare I say. So these guys will get better. Tom, he just looks so mean at those press conferences.
2: So serious.
1: So serious. You gotta...
2: Standard is the standard.
1: You gotta yuck it up with these dumb shows, you know, these pregame shows with 45 former players on it.
2: They got a lot of shuffling going on at ESPN at the current moment. With their NFL lineup, with the acquisition of the NFL Network, some people are being removed from sidelines. Other people are being added to sidelines. So ESPN, they're also worried about the possibility of the Pittsburgh Steelers making it to Super Bowl 61. Because for the fact that ESPN and ABC, for the first time in a very long time, will have the Super Bowl this year. And, yeah, they're worried about, what, 2 weeks of Aaron Rodgers in front of a camera. I think they're okay. I don't really think they need to worry about the Steelers making it to the Super Bowl, so.
1: Oh, that is just the worst.
2: I wouldn't lose any sleep over that.
1: Please. Yeah. Ooh, can't wait to hear what Joe Namath says, too. Like, shut up.
2: Micah Parsons, who is recovering from a torn ACL, says that a week 6 return for him is realistic. For the Green Bay Packers and my team, their season is over before it has even begun. Atlanta Falcons defensive star Jalen Walker tearing his ACL yesterday at practice. You gotta love it.
1: I'm sorry.
2: At least I can watch other teams now this season. I don't have to worry about it. He just put them.
1: Isn't it dramatic though? That your whole season's not over for one player though.
2: You got Tua Tagovailoa on your team?
1: I do not.
2: Exactly.
1: That is true.
2: Exactly.
1: Oh, dear.
2: That's all you need to say.
1: Everyone's favorite.
2: Everyone's favorite fencing quarterback. Here comes Tua.
1: God.
2: And Tua's down again.
1: I don't ever want to see that again. Fencing. Was what it was called, right?
2: Saw Devontae Smith is having some hamstring injuries.
1: Saw that too.
2: Hopefully he can get past that before the start of the season.
1: Anybody scrapping at minicamp? Anybody scrapping?
2: No.
1: Fighting for a spot?
2: The Bills had a massive brawl yesterday at practice, so you know that's really about it. At the Steelers, they had a dust-up last week, but you know, these guys haven't hit anybody in a while, so they gotta let it out, you know?
3: I just gotta say, Nips, I miss the violence.
1: That's our friend Ross.
2: I guess we'll talk to Ross in a couple of weeks here. Right?
1: Yeah. I guess so, right? Yeah, it's August. I can't believe it's August.
2: Yeah, August 5th.
1: Yeah.
2: It's gonna be pay for play before you know.
1: What?
2: What?
1: Yeah, I guess you're right. Yeah, August. Yeah, that's right.
2: College football, the University of Akron is going to give one fan the opportunity of a lifetime this year. Offensive coordinator for a game.
1: That's great.
2: Akron season ticket holders will be entered into a drawing, and they can receive multiple entries if they refer someone to become a season ticket holder to sit down with head coach Joe Moorhead and... basically, design the play calls for the first drive of Akron's first game of the season.

0: Robert Morris University. Penn State fans during the James Franklin era would have been chomping at the bit for an opportunity like this.
1: You know, they'll say,
2: you mean I get to go out there and show Franklin how football's actually coached?
1: Or my grandmother could do better. Well,
0: right. Now's her opportunity.
1: Now's her opportunity. Now, do you think the coach is all, I don't know anything about that coach. Is the coach completely on board? Is he that guy?
0: I would imagine he can't.
1: Or is he his dad?
0: They've basically turned themselves into minor league baseball.
1: Totally. Is he sitting at his desk and that?
0: You're obviously not serious about football if you're allowing a fan to script the plays for your first drive. The first drive of the season. When you really want to, you know, you want to set a mark. You want to set the tone of what the entire season is going to be. And now the offensive play calling is put in the hands of a fan.
1: Coach, Madison and Riley from the social media team want to meet with you. They have this idea for a season ticket holder. Madison, Riley, come on in, guys. Hey, coach. The social media team has an idea.
0: Yeah, I don't imagine them sitting around at a board meeting in the Department of Athletics at Akron. I've got an idea. It's really going to drive ticket sales and send season tickets. We're going to let them call plays.
1: And what if it's good? What if it works out well?
0: Somebody might find themselves with a job. You never know.
1: We liked John's play calling so much, we're going to have him back week two.
0: We've decided to hire him on as an offensive assistant.
1: That is funny. But listen, hey, it's whatever it is, it's working. Because we've talked about it now for 10 minutes.
0: Yeah.
1: Two different times.
0: But again, imagine though if like Penn State gave a fan the opportunity.
2: And about what you said earlier, I'll show Franklin how it's done. Get him chopping, boys.
0: Sir, you're just a fan.
2: Get him chopping. I'm bringing a new energy this week.
1: It comes down that guy. We will not be running the football. I can tell you that. While my time here as fan assistant coach, we are not going to put our heads down and run the ball.
0: We will not. We will be running the Mike Leach run and gun offense. We will have five eligible players ready to catch the ball.
1: That's right. Oh, it's great. What an opportunity.
0: What else do we have happening in the world of sports? Oh, there's a lot of stuff going on with horse racing and the possibility of the Preakness going away. The New York Racing Association and Churchill Downs, who own and operate the Kentucky Derby and the Belmont Stakes, announced on Monday the creation of a Thoroughbred Championship Series, a new six-race competition that will begin in 2027, will end with a season-long championship. So you'll have the Kentucky Derby on May 1st, the Belmont on June 5th, another race at Churchill Downs, then two races at Saratoga, and then the championship race back at Churchill Downs in September. One race not mentioned in there at all is the Preakness at Pimlico in Baltimore. The state of Maryland now holds the IP rights to the Preakness after the first right of refusal, and they matched the offer. So it sounds like gone is the Triple Crown from horse racing. The middle jewel of the Triple Crown has been left out of this grand new plan for horse racing. So they didn't have the Preakness at Pimlico last year because they were doing renovations and upgrades to the racetrack. But, you know, a lot of horse people have always said the 2 weeks in between the Derby and the Preakness is not enough time for the horse to recover. Yeah. And that's why recently you've seen the Kentucky Derby winner not race in the Preakness. And maybe that was a little closed door behind the curtains way of pushing this through, because the horses that have won the Derby and skipped the Preakness have raced in the Belmont. So maybe it was a little wink, wink, nudge, nudge of,
1: yeah,
0: we're going to start doing this now so that by the time we actually want to do it, it's not that big of a deal. And Preakness, not in a good spot right now because, you know, they weren't even at their own racetrack last year, but it is getting renovated and upgraded. But seems like the Preakness is now out of horse racing's top races.
1: Back to just degenerate, you know, day-to-day races, right?
0: I guess.
1: And you said intellectual property would be IP.
0: Yes. Not WIP.
1: No, but not IP, like IP address. Intellectual property. There you go. Breaking it down for the people.
0: Oh, and news from hockey. The NHL is getting rid of the amateur emergency backup goalie. So we've seen this a few times. Well, most recently, a guy getting in net for the Carolina Hurricanes, David Ayers, a few years ago.
1: That's right.
0: A diehard Toronto Maple Leafs fan got a chance to play against the Leafs in an actual regular season game because both goalies for the Hurricanes got hurt. He made 8 saves, became the oldest goalie in NHL history to win in his debut. But now that will be going away as the NHL will make every team carry their own emergency backup goalie.
1: They should have kept it the other way. Just for out of, I guess they can't liability wise. They cannot cover a guy off the street.
0: Yeah,
1: they can't,
0: so
1: right?
0: It puts an end to the era of the local amateurs being pulled into NHL games from the stands. There have only ever been like 8 or 9 guys who have actually got put into a game as an emergency backup goalie.
1: Remember that, though. That is awesome.
0: Yeah, gone is that, so you won't ever hear of that ever again.
1: That was fun. Oh, yeah, I remember that guy. Then they went all the shows and stuff, too.
0: Yeah, well, of course. Guy gets pulled from the stands and wins an NHL game. I'm surprised he doesn't have his own podcast.
1: Wow, so that's probably the last bastion of any kind of fan getting to be a part of the game. Is there anything left?
0: To actually be part of the game, like the actual competition of it? Yeah.
1: Yeah, that's it.
0: Because none of the other sports offers that. Like, you know, they're not pulling a fan out of the stands in the NFL to kick the game-winning field goal.
1: That sounds so stupid.
0: They're not pulling a guy from the 400s to come down and close the game in the bottom of the 9th inning.
1: It sounds very... When you say like that, it's like so amateurish that it's even a possibility.
0: They're not pulling somebody from the club level for 2 free throws at a crucial point of the game.
1: What do you mean we have to get a goalie from the stands?
0: Messi, you're not going to take this penalty kick. We've got Eduardo coming down from the stands. He's actually...
1: Come on, Eduardo!
0: He's actually going to take the kick here. So it is kind of wild that this even existed for
1: even
0: the longest.
1: Yeah. So a few years ago, a guy off the street, it wasn't that long ago, right?
0: It was only a couple years ago.
1: You were here.
0: Yeah.
1: Yeah, that's...
0: But, you know, these guys, they attend every home game, and they just sit there and... They wait for the possibility that they might have to go into the game. Imagine having to go.
1: Because every game, I'm pretty sure this is every game they signified 2 people, right? Or 1?
0: I think it's 1.
1: Okay. That's great.
0: Because then the person can play for either of the teams.
1: That's right. Because the guy played against his team.
0: Well, a Toronto Maple Leafs fan beat the Maple Leafs.
1: Boy, what a kick in the ass for the Maple Leafs, too, huh? Oh, that stinks, right? That's a good question, too. When do I get my check?
0: Yeah, I mean, come on. Hopefully at least get a little...
1: That's right. Yeah,
0: little scratch.
1: How did that guy get paid, too? Like, what kind of check? Well, I guess you get the NHL minimum, right?
0: Well, you got to imagine, you know, the tickets to go to every game are probably paid for. Or he's got some sort of credential that gets him inside the arena. Well, you think he would have to be paid for his time just to sit there for what?
1: I mean, once you get in the game, you have to get paid, I guess, at that point. Does he get, I'm saying, I see what you're saying. Does this person get paid as that emergency person?
0: Yeah, while they're sitting in the stands.
1: Question.
0: You tell me you're going to like 40 something hockey games just to sit there for the possibly off chance that two goalies get hurt,
1: which is so unbelievably rare.
0: Like
1: in itself.
0: Said, it's only ever happened 8 or 9 times
1: in history. Oh, they should have just kept it. Why not?
0: 982. Moorhead was the offensive coordinator at Penn State. Did a great job too. So this guy knows a little football, but now he's gonna relinquish play calling duties for at least...
1: Wait, the guy on Akron?
0: The Akron head coach, what? Yeah.
1: Oh, even better.
0: He relinquishes play calling duties for 1 drive this season.
1: Oh, that's funny.
0: Do you think...
1: Madison, what's your idea? Well, coach...
0: Do you think, given 4 tries to get a first down, you could coach a team to a first down in a football game. I'm not even saying score a touchdown, but just with four shots, you don't even got to punt it on fourth down. You get four chances to get 10 yards.
1: I do.
0: Think you could coach a team to a first down?
1: Yeah, I certainly do. I think I could. Do I have the paper? Do I have the plays? Yeah, I'll throw on first. I'll run on second. And we'll see where we are.
0: They're your plays. So you're drawing up the plays.
1: The Sacramento sweep on one. Break. Oh, no, wait. I'm not in the game. I'm calling them. That's right.
0: Well, you can still call the play the Sacramento sweep.
1: The Sacramento sweep.
0: There's nothing wrong with that. $500 per game only when activated, says the text club.
1: Okay. They should let someone pitch if there's a 25-run deficit. The position player pitching just as bad as a
0: much
1: fan.
0: As much hate as they get on the program. The Savannah Bananas do something like this. That if a fan catches a foul ball, it's considered an out.
1: That's right. I saw that. That's pretty funny. I like that. I think that's funny.
0: That would be the only thing that is close to the emergency backup goalie.
1: Oh, God. Maybe you and I should see the Bananas. Maybe we'd like it.
0: No!
1: What if we'd like it? Is there a chance?
0: I saw a video from someone who went to a Savannah Bananas game as a Savannah Bananas hater, and they took like four or five different videos and stitched them all together. And the caption was just, I went to a Savannah Bananas game, and all I saw was them filming TikTok dances.
1: I love being a hypocrite, so I'd probably go and be like, yeah!
0: I will say,
1: great.
0: Though, the one thing they did the other night when they played at Boise State, they had some guy dress up in like a, you know, the green suits, the green man suits?
1: Yeah.
0: They had somebody dress up in an all-blue suit. And they went out on the blue turf, and they were crawling around on the turf during the game.
1: Okay.
0: He'd, like, crawl up and, like, pull on the back pant leg of a player, and then you'd see him, like, scurry away.
1: We're out of time. That's it for the sports department.
0: Just run the annexation of Puerto Rico. They'll never see it come. There you go.
1: All right. You good for now?
0: Sure.
1: You have anything else for us?
0: No, I do not.
1: We'll take care of business, and we'll come back.
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4: 83 North, no delays over Easter Summit. Moving well across the South Bridge. Harvey Taylor Bridge checks in fine. Lower Paxton Township, Dauphin County accident on Locust Lane at Prince Street. We still have that earlier fender bender on 283 South. Down the ramp to 283 East. That's off to the side to some rubbernecking there. No delays on the inbound river routes. York County looking good. 83 North and South. 30s moving well. Lancaster County accident. Akron Borough, 7th Street. It's going to be 272 just north of Main Street. Lancaster City accident. Walnut Street at Queen Street. John Wills Spock right now traffic.
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29: We'll bring higher humidity with occasional showers, a high of 83. Some of those showers could contain briefly heavy rain. Partly cloudy and muggy tonight with a low of 72. And scattered afternoon and evening thunderstorms on Thursday with high humidity and a high of 88. From the ABC 27 Weather Center, I'm meteorologist Brett Thackera for 105.7 The X.
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1: ...7:42 in the morning. Tickets to be had in just a couple seconds. We'll hand those out for you. Jenna Clay in for Fafa today, filling in news duties. Today's show showing an anchor that fell asleep on TV. You see that, Vince?
0: Yeah.
1: TV anchor caught sleeping speaks out. If you or I were caught sleeping, we'd be asked out.
0: Yeah, we'd be fired, and I would not be appearing on the Today Show.
1: Oh, but she's she's from Memphis, and she, I think she just had a baby, and she just fell asleep during a live shot with somebody, like sending it to somebody, and then they went back to her. Yeah, you or I would not be on the Today Show.
0: No, we would not. We wouldn't be yucking up with Craig and whatever her name is.
1: Yucking it up. But she had a good reason for falling asleep, though. She wasn't partying. Has a baby, for goodness sakes, Vince. Have some compassion. Text Club open for business. You can chime in about anything today. We're going to talk a little bit about autographs coming up with the program. Tell us. If there's someone you want to get an autograph from, is there someone that you got one from as a kid and you saved it? Would you rather get a selfie these days, Vince? I believe that's your answer, right? You wouldn't.
0: Yeah, no more autographs.
1: The last one you asked for from somebody.
0: Oh, I don't even know. To tell you the truth.
1: Think about it. Do you remember the last time? I'm trying to think of the last time I actually asked for a signature. I can't even think of it.
0: Yeah, probably when I was a kid. Haven't asked for an autograph in probably at least 20 years.
1: As an adult, as a collector, I would like to ask, but I feel weird asking. Like, I definitely, at this point, feel weird asking.
0: That's why you have to go to those organized things that you pay to go to.
1: And that's another question. How much would you drop for an autograph? Would you pay that kind of money?
0: No, because I need to know that there's going to be some return on my investment.
1: So it's not just to have it. It's an investment in your mind.
0: Why do I want somebody's autograph if it's not worth anything?
1: Okay, just not for the keepsake?
0: No.
1: What if you had Oscar Gamble? The great New York Yankee. I mean, it might not be worth a lot, but it's an autograph of one of your favorite players, maybe.
0: No thanks.
1: All right, very good.
0: Yeah, I have no interest in autographs whatsoever.
1: Huh.
0: Unless it's one of those one-of-one logo man Shohei Ohtani autographs. No thank you. Unless it's an autograph that's going to pay me $10 million, I'm okay.
1: Okay. Michael Jordan, does that change it at all if you have a Jordan autograph?
0: No.
1: Only to sell? You wouldn't keep?
0: No.
1: Okay. Excellent. Text Club 800-332-1057. Tell us what you think about autographs. Do you want that selfie? Want that personal, that feeling with that person?
0: The picture has replaced the autograph.
1: Totally has, hasn't it? Even though the autograph holds value.
0: Because now if you tell somebody you got somebody's autograph, it's kind of like, ooh. you asked them for their autograph?
1: I know, it sounds weird. Did you have an autograph book with you? Do you even know what that is, Vince? Obviously.
0: You mean like the Disney character book where like Chip and Dale signed and Donald Duck, one of those?
1: Yes, exactly. That's what you used to do. You used to carry around your autograph book. So we'll talk about that coming up in the program, but if you call now, Vince will answer the telephone call and give you tickets for the Truck Wars at Buck Motorsports coming up Saturday.
0: This is dirty. My first son will be born at the end of September, and I'm excited to be able to use him to approach athletes to get signatures for my own personal collection.
1: Yeah, well, that's dirty. I like it. We'll take care of the business. We'll come back. Call now for those Truck Wars tickets.
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4: York County, just outside Dillsburg, getting word of a possible fender bender on 15 and 74. Just normal slow go there right now on the northbound side of 15. No delays, 83 north or south, 30 east, slow Sherman Street to North Hills Road. Lancaster City accident, Walnut Street at Queen Street. Also have that fire department activity in Lancaster City on Reservoir Street and Marion Street. Still have that accident, Akron Borough, 7th Street. That's 272 right near Main Street. 283 is in good shape. Harrisburg area, no delays on the South Bridge or the Harvey Taylor Bridge. 81 and 581 are incident free. No issues on the inbound river routes. They cleared that fender bender 283 south down the ramp to 283 east. John Wilsbach, right now traffic.
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29: We'll bring higher humidity with occasional showers, a high of 83. Some of those showers could contain briefly heavy rain. Partly cloudy and muggy tonight with a low of 72. And scattered afternoon and evening thunderstorms on Thursday with high humidity and a high of 88. From the ABC 27 Weather Center, I'm meteorologist Brett Thackera for 105.7 The X.
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0: 7:56 in the morning news update with Jenna Clay in for 5-5 today. And we're going to hand out a 4-pack of tickets for the Senators. All coming up.
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5: York County, just outside Dillsburg, getting word of a possible fender bender on 15 and 74. Just normal slow go there right now on the northbound side of 15. No delays, 83 North or South, 30 East, slow Sherman Street to North Hills Road. Lancaster City accident, Walnut Street at Queen Street. Also that fire department activity in Lancaster City on Reservoir Street and Marion Street. Still have that accident, Akron Borough, 7th Street, that's 272 right near Main Street. 283 is in good shape. Harrisburg area, no delays on the South Bridge or the Harvey Taylor Bridge. 81 and 581 are incident free. No issues on the inbound river routes. They cleared that fender bender 283 south down the ramp to 283 east. John Wills, Spock, Reno Traffic.
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16: During higher humidity with occasional showers, a high of 83. Some of those showers could contain briefly heavy rain. Partly cloudy and muggy tonight with a low of 72. And scattered afternoon and evening thunderstorms on Thursday with high humidity and a high of 88. From the ABC 27 Weather Center, I'm meteorologist Brett Thackera for 105.7 The X.
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17: Good morning. I'm Jenna Clay, in for Jen Shade with a look at your news. Police arrested an armed man at President Donald Trump's Los Angeles area golf course on Sunday. Officials say the 38-year-old suspect was also taking photos and videos ahead of Trump's fundraising dinner at the course. Authorities searched the man's home and reportedly found firearms, ammunition, body armor, and notebooks with concerning statements. Polls have closed in the closely watched Michigan Senate primary for a seat that's considered a must-win for Democrats to reclaim their Senate majority. Moderate Representative Haley Stevens and progressive candidate Abdul El-Sayed are locked in a high-stakes battle to face Republican Representative Mike Rogers in November's general election. It's for an open seat being vacated by retiring Democratic Senator Gary Peters. The race is too early to call. Sources say the U.S. Army has used up much of its global stockpile of long-range missiles during its five-month war with Iran. It comes as President Trump says negotiations with Iran are moving along and the Strait of Hormuz could reopen as early as today. However, Iran says it's only talking with Oman and not the U.S. about a deal to reopen the strait. In Spokane County, Washington, authorities say an arson suspect accused of starting a wildfire previously served time for killing his father in Arizona. 37-year-old Aaron Farinacci pleaded guilty to manslaughter for shooting and killing his father at their home in Mesa, Arizona. He was released from prison in 2020 and currently lives in Spokane. For residents like Chelsea Riley, whose parents' home is now a pile of ashes, news that the fires were deliberately set hurts.
18: It changes things. It kind of, you know, you could make sense of it when it was an act of God somehow, but now that it's arson, someone did this to our family, and it's hard to wrap our brains around.
17: The fires have destroyed at least 700 homes and buildings. Police are searching for the teenage suspect in connection with a stabbing in Steelton. Police say a 14-year-old boy stabbed two other juveniles just before 9 Monday night in the area of Lincoln and Bailey Streets. Both victims were taken to the hospital and at last check were in stable condition. According to ABC 27 News, police have not identified the teen suspect. Police in Lancaster County are looking for a man in connection with a kidnapping and assault. They say he's considered to be armed and dangerous. Officers say 29-year-old Elias Brown is wanted in connection with the July 27th incident in Lancaster Township. Police say Brown is a self-described gang affiliate and is known to carry firearms. If you've seen Brown or know where he is, you're asked to call police. The Lancaster County Coroner's Office has identified skeletal remains found more than 5 years ago. A hunter found them in the Susquehanna River in July of 2021, just north of Ely Island. It turns out they were the remains of 31-year-old Shane Allen Workman of Lewistown. Workman went missing in 2017 after he was last seen leaving the home that he shared with his parents. The circumstances surrounding his death remain under investigation. A hearing originally scheduled for tonight on whether to fire an elementary school principal following the death of a therapy dog has been postponed and will now be private. But that hasn't changed plans for a rally today. The Warwick School District Board of Directors voted to postpone and privatize the meeting, where members will discuss the future of Bonfield Elementary Principal Dr. Amy Balsbaugh. The Lancaster District Attorney's Office says she left the district's therapy dog, Callie, in her car on a hot day in June, leaving leading to the dog's death. The DA decided not to file criminal charges. There's no word yet on a new date for the hearing. Despite the postponement of tonight's meeting, a rally for Cali will still go on this afternoon at 4. Demonstrators will walk from Lititz Elementary School to the town square. The Shapiro administration is now allowing parents to see the vaccination rate in their child's school. The state health department launched a new tool that makes vaccination rates available from 90% of public and private schools in the Commonwealth. Schools with fewer than 20 students are not listed. You can search by county, school, and grade level. Additional data will be updated when the school year begins. Officials want to ensure transparency while reducing the risk of vaccine-preventable diseases among children. It comes as measles cases in Pennsylvania hit 176. And finally, happy National Underwear Day. Don't get too excited. A survey found only 53% of gym goers wash their underwear after each trip to the gym. 10% of men wear their underwear 7 times before washing them. 10% of men have kept underwear for more than 10 years. And 41% of men wear their lucky underwear on a date. Are either of you willing to admit the longest you've worn the same pair of underwear? I'm Jenna Clay for 105.7 The X.
0: Mind your business, Jenna Clay. Personal questions. National Underwear Day, and not underpants, by the way, I'll have you know. Exciting news about the Powerball as well. Powerball jackpot, one of the top 10 largest prizes in lottery history. Estimated at $786 million with a cash value of $341.6 million. Will you play, Vince?
19: Probably not, no.
20: Do you know your chances of winning?
21: Slim to none.
20: Slim to none. You're right. Let me tell you, it's 1 out of 292 million. What do you think about that?
21: I knew it.
20: You knew it. Your numbers are lucky, though. Am I right?
21: I hope so.
20: Can I ask you, if you won all the money, what would you do with it?
21: Bunch of hookers and cocaine.
20: Oh, okay. That's not good.
19: My deal.
20: We were hoping for a different answer. That's probably not the answer.
0: Hookers and cocaine.
19: Now they go back to the studio and it's the girl sleeping at the news desk.
0: I feel like I want to play it though. I've read it a couple times now. Fafa out today. Jenna Clay filling in for those news duties. But
19: your best course of action is to, after the show today,
0: go ahead,
19: get on a plane, go to California, buy some tickets, and then come back. Because that increases your chances of winning.
0: Doesn't seem like Powerball winners come out of this area much. Even the Northeast, for that matter.
19: Yeah, not really.
0: I wonder why that is. Is that something about the time difference, picking earlier, later?
19: I don't know.
0: I don't know either. But I'll tell you something I saw in the news. Handling some of Jennifer's duties as far as news is concerned. But first, reported on this program, this phenomenon. And Vince, you can certainly back me up on this. Does shopping at TJ Maxx make you have to go to the bathroom?
19: I don't think I've ever gone to the bathroom at TJ Maxx. But I can agree with you about the Barnes & Nobles thing.
0: Months ago, maybe last year even, talked about the problem that I've had going into Barnes & Noble. Every time I go in there, I get that funny feeling that I have to go to the bathroom.
19: Starts rumbling
0: and fumbling in there. Well, now I don't feel as weird because the Daily Mail says shoppers of TJ Maxx are feeling the sudden urge to use the bathroom while shopping at TJ Maxx. A viral TikTok by one shopper got others talking and say they too feel the need to go when they enter the store. Doctors say anxiety and excitement about shopping causes the urge. This is the second time in the last 3 years that shoppers have experienced this kind of phenomenon. That's every phenomenon. Single time I go into the bookstore. But didn't somebody say it was about the act of because I would read in the bathroom?
19: Oh, I don't know.
0: So maybe. Going in there kind of triggers that whole
19: it
0: thing?
19: Might, yeah.
0: The smell of the paper, maybe?
19: The feel of it.
0: Texture of it. Do you remember the last book that you read?
19: No.
0: Man.
19: I do not.
0: How about that?
19: What was the last book that you read?
0: Last book that I read, Border Radio, about some of the radio stations in New Mexico back in the day.
19: Oh, okay.
0: So,
19: all right.
0: That's what. Yeah,
19: I didn't know New Mexico was a radio hotbed.
0: Well, it's hard to explain. But yeah,
19: 575 stopped at Barnes & Noble yesterday for that specific reason.
0: So true. We'll talk about autographs coming up in just a few minutes, but Vince has sports. Fire away! Fire away!
4: And now, the people's sports.
1: Let's go while we're young.
2: Mind, sir. Trying to tee off.
1: I bet you slice into the woods $100.
2: Gambling is illegal at Bushwood, sir, and I never slice.
1: Yeah. Okay, you can owe me.
2: I owe you nothing.
0: To the sports department we go.
19: Judge Smales came up in trivia. What was that? What was that last week? One of the puzzle rounds was famous judges.
0: He's not a real judge. That's the best part. Judge Smales.
19: Judge Smales.
0: Oh, tremendous. You know I love that. What do we have, my friend?
19: All right. Well, Luis Arraez made his debut with the Philadelphia Phillies last night and quite a debut at Citizens Bank Park. Phillies, a 5-0 shutout win. Luis Arraez going, 2-for-4 last night, scoring a run and driving in a 2-run. So if you're looking to make an impact in a debut in Philadelphia, LeBron better get his notebook out and take notes because that is exactly how you do it.
0: Yeah, how about it, huh?
19: You know, LeBron has got a lot to live up to because think about the debut season of Saquon Barkley in Philadelphia.
0: That's true.
19: And how that was.
0: That is true.
19: I don't know if you, I don't really know a Phillies player, you know, Luis Arraez, that's one game, so can't really, but you know, a lot of pressure. A
0: lot of pressure. But with all these players, there has to be production now. Now we've had all the celebrations, we've made all the signings, we've blamed all the general managers.
19: Here's a question for you, though. Outside of the Phillies, talking about the Sixers, you always talk about how your dad went to a Sixers game and Allen Iverson had the night off. Now, will history repeat itself with you and your son? Will you guys go to a Sixers game only to find out that LeBron's not playing that night?
0: Could happen. We've been making plans about going to a Sixers game. That could very well happen. And for that kind of money, I don't... Yeah.
19: Yeah, because you're going to have to make...
0: There's no guarantees ever.
19: You're going to have to make sure you go against, like, a high-profile team. Because you know LeBron will play in that one. I think the Sixers are going to have something like 34 national televised games this year.
0: That sounds about right.
19: So kind of like what happened to the Eagles when they became America's darling for a very brief second. They got... that one year they had, two Sunday afternoon games?
0: Yeah,
19: and the rest were all primetime?
0: Too many. I want that national spotlight. Yes, I do. No, I don't. Yes, I do. I go back and forth about that.
19: Trey Turner was 3-for-4 and drove in a run. Alec Bohm and Brandon Marsh also bringing home a couple. So the Phillies are 61-53. Jesus Luzardo, 8 innings, 4 hits, 0 strikeouts, 0 runs, 7 strikeouts. And today, the Phillies will look to get their first series win in 4 series as they've been struggling since the All-Star break.
0: Struggling.
19: Now 1-2 in a row over the Nationals, still 7.5 back of the Braves who beat the Marlins last night 4-2. But, you know, these are the games you got to win. And it is quickly slipping away from the Washington Nationals who just last week were tied for the final wild card spot in the National League and are now 5 games under 500.
0: Whew. Happens fast.
19: So we'll see if there's any separation here as we go through August and make our way towards the fall with some of these teams who have been, you know, hanging around for a while now start to fall off. But again, you know, if you're a Nationals fan, what they've done this season has to be encouraging. Now, the fact that they traded Luis Garcia Jr. to the Yankees, probably not the best thing for their future, but at least more relevant than been in a while.
0: Woods on the injured list, but very good player.
19: Yeah, James Wood put on the IL by the Nationals. Maybe he'll make a rehab start here in Harrisburg, possibly.
0: Yeah, how about that? Think of that.
19: See if that comes to fruition. Pirates losing to the Brewers yesterday, 4-2. Pittsburgh is now 57-58 on the season. Orioles a 3-1 win over the Angels. And as if the Taylor Ward story wasn't bad enough about him being traded in the middle of hosting his own youth baseball camp, The Adley Rutschman story gets a little sadder because Adley Rutschman, Gunnar Henderson, and two of their other teammates were on their way to the movies to see Spider-Man A Brand New Day when Adley Rutschman got the call that he had been traded to the Red Sox. Rutschman did not play last night. Red Sox beat the White Sox, 14-2? I do not like what's happening with the Boston Red Sox, who are quickly 10 games over 500.
0: I told you, they're killing everybody.
19: Red Sox are now just two games back of overtaking the Yankees for second place in the American League East. Yankees did beat the Cardinals last night, 2-0. George Lombard Jr. made his major league debut and hit a home run in his debut. And whenever there's a big home run that's hit, you know who's sniffing around like a sneezing little rat that he is.
0: Rat. He's a rat.
19: Known ball hawk, Zach Hample, diving in the stands last night to try and catch the Lombard Jr. home run, failed, and some other guy caught it in his hat. He did give the ball back to Lombard, which Zach Hample would not have done.
0: You don't know that. Maybe
19: isn't he still holding on to that A-Rod home run, ball?
0: I think he finally gave it up.
19: Oh, okay, did he?
0: But got a lot of money for charity. Like, you got to know more about this guy. Trust me.
19: No, you just got to. You have a soft spot for him.
0: I don't mind ball hawking.
19: You have a soft spot for him because your son likes him.
0: Absolutely.
19: And that's why.
0: I met him.
19: He's a nice guy. I don't get. Sure. Yeah. I'm sure he's a nice guy.
0: But not what you
19: him
0: think.
19: Him in his Major League Baseball logo hat. I'm sure he's a nice guy.
0: You got to look more into him. It's not. He's not as Weasley as you say he is. He's one of the most polarizing baseball figures there are, isn't he?
19: Outside of players on the field, yeah.
0: Ball hawking, this guy, Zach Hample, for those that don't know, is a guy who goes and tries to catch baseballs.
19: Tries to catch milestone home runs.
0: Home runs.
19: No, his main objective
0: milestone home runs.
19: Then why is he sitting in the left field bleachers last night diving into other fans to catch
0: milestones
19: a ball?
0: Milestones are part of it, but it's just more than milestone home runs. You act like the guy's out there just trying to steal balls from children.
19: That's the narrative I like to paint.
0: I know you do.
19: People were in the comment section
0: He'll
19: last
0: hate night. Him, though.
19: People were in the comment section last night. I saw him steal a ball from a little girl during batting practice.
0: That's just the worst. All I've ever seen the guy do with my own two eyes is give catches to other people. So I've been in the outfield when he's been catching balls out there. And I saw him give balls to other people with my own eyes.
19: What's his name? The Philly captain. He's got a video of Zach Hample running across the concourse.
0: I remember that video, and when he fell.
19: Hide your kids, hide your wife, here comes Zach Hample.
0: And then one time he fell on his ass. Remember that one?
19: Yes.
0: Where he just ate it hard, running after a ball on the wet bleachers.
19: Yes.
0: Polarizing.
19: But
0: figure.
19: Hey.
0: Who are you talking about? The ball hawk guy.
19: Maybe we'll both be our own version of Zach Hample this weekend. Because you're going to the Phillies game.
0: Yeah.
19: And sit in the outfield on Friday night. And I'm going to the Yankee game Saturday, and I'm sitting in the right field bleachers.
0: I was going to ask you about Friday, but I knew you were going Saturday.
19: Yeah. Yeah, so we're sitting in the right field bleachers, front row 1-2.
0: Are you?
19: Yeah.
0: Okay.
19: So a little squeaker that just gets over the wall could end up in my possession.
0: Oh, that's great. Yeah, so I will be bringing my glove. I'm not catching with the end cap, with my
19: Why
0: Nipsey
19: wouldn't
0: hat.
19: You, though? We would finally get some run. You catch a ball in the end cap? Oh, my God. Did you see Nips caught the Kyle Schwarber home run in his hat? Your son's going with you, right?
0: Yeah.
19: So as long as he has a glove, as long as one of you has a glove to be prepared for the situation.
0: But I want to catch it, though.

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1: Paul Skeens starts tonight for Pittsburgh as they try to get back to 500. And you got Cardinals and Yankees on Prime Video at 7 o'clock. No real other news from the world of baseball. But yeah, what a night last night for Luis Arraez. You talk about wanting to win over a fan base.
2: How about it? It'd be terrible if he came. Imagine he came there and struck out four times.
1: That'll happen today.
2: He doesn't. It's funny. He swings at everything, too. He's got a lot of that going on.
1: I saw that.
2: There's not going to be a lot of strikeouts. But, yeah, who knows? He could ground out four times very easily.
1: He hit in five double plays before you know it.
2: Who's the Philly who had the big ass? He was an infielder.
1: Okay.
2: Who used to swing at everything.
1: Starting to narrow it down a little bit.
2: Who was that?
1: Placido Polanco?
2: No, uh-uh.
1: Pedro Feliz?
2: No,
1: Jimmy Rollins?
2: No, he had a big butt, and he cannot lie. Who was it? Who would swing at everything? I can't think of who it is.
1: I have no idea.
2: I can't think of it. The
1: big butt thing did not help me.
2: We're going to take care of some business. We'll come back and we'll talk about autographs. We'll get to some of your texts coming up about the art or the lost art form of autograph collecting. We'll be right back.
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6: Well, they cleared that fender bender in York County on 83 North at the off-ramp at Market Street. That's moving well. 15 North, still seeing some slowing in Dillsburg, heading up through the lights there at 74 from an earlier accident. Watch your speed on 15 between Dillsburg and Camp Hill. 83 looks good over Acer Summit, no delays on the South Bridge. 81 and 581 are incident-free. Have disabled vehicle, Harrisburg City at 19th and Paxton. Lebanon County's in good shape. Lancaster County got some slowing, 30 East as you head from the Lititz Pike over to 222. But that's thinning out. 222 South is thinning out down to 30, and you've got an accident. Penn Township on Auction Road at Kennedy Court. John Wilsbach, right now traffic.
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14: Bring higher humidity with occasional showers, a high of 83. Some of those showers could contain briefly heavy rain. Partly cloudy and muggy tonight with a low of 72. And scattered afternoon and evening thunderstorms on Thursday with high humidity and a high of 88. From the ABC 27 Weather Center, I'm meteorologist Brett Thackara for 105.7 The X.
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16: In the morning. The answer of my question of the baseball player, the Philly player with the big butt. Segura.
17: Gene Segura.
16: Segura. Yes, that's who I was thinking of. But we're talking, and speaking of, talking about autographs. And Vince, with some very harsh words for autograph collecting earlier, as he's like, well, why would I want an autograph of somebody?
17: Yeah, just now here in the big 2026, I don't see the point of it anymore. Mm. Unless you're getting something autographed to sell it, or unless you really are like that just big of a fan that you're going to walk past your mantle and go, that's right, there's that autograph.
16: Isn't that interesting? Because one of the first big things I ever did as far as autographs, I met the 83 Sixers.
17: And you were 11 years old.
16: Uh-huh. But I'll tell you, I wish I had selfies now.
17: Exactly.
16: I really wish I had a picture.
17: The picture has replaced the autograph.
16: Because I have just about the whole team. Even Moses Malone, who, by the way, said no to me when I asked him. And Dr. J's kid ran down the hall after him with my program and got him to sign.
17: Oh, nice.
16: Is that banged
17: that's
16: up?
17: That's cool, yeah.
16: Well, that's how we got the hookup, because my father worked at a day camp where the Irving kids went to. So that's how we made that connection. But I got autographs. With a pen, and right there with the program from the game, like the equivalent of a scorecard, like the Hoop magazine or whatever it was, they signed that. But boy, I wish I had pictures of it. People didn't carry around cameras.
17: Oh, you didn't have the ability to then.
16: No. So I have
17: not like you do now, at least.
16: So all I could do is remember meeting Dr. J and look at the autograph. It doesn't do me any good.
17: That's what I'm saying.
16: I feel like that now. I have it. I would never sell it, so it does nothing for me. So you feel it, you only if you can sell it anyway.
17: I think, yeah. I personally just don't have the desire to get an autograph.
16: What about an autograph selfie? Instantly verifying? Sounds like a good business app idea.
7: Yeah.
16: A Jordan autograph? Drawbox Dan says he has one. Yeah, I saw that. Is it, I don't like any autographs that aren't certified. I really don't like. They have to be certified in some way, Vince. You know what I mean? Like, unless I saw it done myself, which then that's fine too. As a man, my hubris won't let me beg someone for an autograph. I got Mike Schmidt from the 1970s on a baseball. Says franchise and Sam Bowie, of course, guest of the program. I don't know.
17: Oh, did you see? Look at this one. 821. My friend got VIP for Weird Al and got him to sign his modified Lego Mona Lisa Weird Al portrait. It's the only autograph I've ever seen worth having.
16: See, that is a perfect
17: one. Well, the picture sent in. You should take a look at it.
16: Oh, that's great.
17: 821.
16: That is so great. See, that's definitely. Oh, I love it. Look at that. See, that's something to get signed.
17: Good morning.
16: Now you see that, right?
17: Oh, that, yes. That would be something to get signed, yeah. Good morning, Nips and Vince. I stopped asking for autographs at a young age when I went to Patriots training camp in 2000 and Drew Bledsoe refused to sign autographs for people.
16: Oh, that is rough.
17: I realized it was pointless and I held a grudge against Drew Bledsoe for years. I was ecstatic when Brady took over for him the following season and the rest was history.
16: That's so funny. Ross has great things to say about Drew Bledsoe. What a great guy he was.
17: My girlfriend met Drew Bledsoe at some event that she was at where Ross was at and big-timed Drew Bledsoe and went, oh, my God, it's Ross Tucker.
16: That's right. You did tell me about that. Yeah, a lot of players back, believe it or not, they would turn down kids. They'd say no. Moses Malone said no to me. To a kid.
17: Oh, please. The amount of times I was told that Roger Clemens will not be signing today when I went to Yankee games as a kid. Because like I've told you before, you were able to stand right there at the player's entrance behind the barricades. And sometimes, you know, they'd come over like, guys, somewhere I've got an El Duque autograph, right. Orlando Hernandez.
16: That's right.
17: Somewhere around I've got it sitting. I've told the Jason Giambi story. About the guy giving him the little die-cast Harley, and my dad goes, yeah, ask him for his autograph. Well, he's not a Yankee, Dad. I don't want his autograph.
16: He's not a Yankee?
17: Great. Next year, he was replacing Tino Martinez at first base.
16: He's not a Yankee. That's all he ever did. I never got pictures. I got pictures on Philly's picture day. Because there was, I think they still do that, a media day.
17: Okay.
16: Where you can go down on the field and take pictures of the players. That's how I got my famous picture with Juan Samuel back in the day. Yeah, but I sure do wish I had those pictures of the Sixers instead of like the autographs, because it doesn't really do much for me. And this whole thing with autographs on cards and everything else that's certified, this is all new within the last, 30-some years.
17: 476 years ago, Yogi Berra and his son did a combined autograph session at the York Fairgrounds. I pulled my ball away before his son could sign it, and they got upset. I only wanted Yogi. Certificate was with the purchase, and the authenticator asked why only one of them and not the other had signed it. They had to write up a special certificate for me because they were already pre-printed.
16: So you wanted... So his son, who is it, Dale Berra?
17: I'm sure.
16: That was the kid of his who played for the Pirates.
17: 819... I have all the members of Oasis's autographs, set list, and music. I also have a signed working script from The Princess Bride.
16: Now, see, I met Ozzy two different times, but by this point, I was working, so I didn't ask for an autograph. What's that?
17: Listen to this one. 537. We used to go to the Lancaster Sports Writers Banquet at the Host on Route 30. There were some years in the mid-90s of multiple Philly stars. Lenny Dykstra winked at me, which looking back was maybe kind of creepy. Somewhere I have packed away a program with Jerry Sandusky's autograph on.
16: Yes. Rumor is he was a guest on the program. Sandusky.
17: On this program?
16: Mm-hmm. In the early days, 2005, 6, very early when we were still in Elizabethtown.
17: But you can't find it anywhere.
16: The tape has self-destructed. Honest to God, I can't find it. I've looked. I know we had him on the show. I cannot prove it. But I'm sure we did. And I think he was promoting the book. Or the, what is it, the mile, the 1 mile, the half, whatever?
17: Yeah.
16: Oh, dear. It's true.
17: 813, my last autograph I got was from the famous Nipsey of 105.7 The X on that magnet head from the Grumpy Phillies fan.
16: That's a good one. I may die in a weird way. Keep that.
17: I was at Phillies Picture Day in 1996, and I have a picture of Ruben Amaro pointing at me because they were playing the Astros, and I had my Jeff Bagwell jersey on.
16: Jeff Bagwell, that's great.
17: To this day, I won't cheer for the New York Jets because Joe Namath wouldn't sign autographs for my Pop Warner football team. See, these autographs, that's two of them now. Where it it leads to a lifetime of hate.
16: A lifetime. But Joe was probably one of the first guys that had money auto deals. You follow what I'm saying?
17: Yeah.
16: Like, he probably had some outside deal for signing before other guys did and probably couldn't. I'm defending Joe Namath because I love him.
17: 926, I have a signed old dirty bastard dollar bill. I met him as he was walking around Hershey Park with his family in the mid-90s.
16: That is tremendous. I'll buy that off you. I like that. That's a good one. That's a real good one. It sounded like when I was a kid, I'll bite off you. I have Tug McGraw's autograph, too. Tug signed a lot of stuff.
17: Oh, did you see that video recently that went viral? A guy had a baseball with Tug McGraw's autograph on it and went to a Tim McGraw concert and held up a sign that says, I got your dad's autograph, I want your autograph. Tim McGraw brought him right up to the front of the stage. Dude tossed up the ball. Tim McGraw signed it and threw it back to him.
16: That's a good one.
17: Now, that I think would be something that would be worth.
16: And hard to get because you have to have, obviously, Tugs, who's no longer with us. Wow.
17: Yeah. Here's another one about Yogi Berra. I met Yogi Berra in Baltimore at a signing, was wearing a Buccos hat, and he told me about his kid playing for the Pirates.
16: That's right. That's Dale Berra. I believe Dale was caught up in that Pittsburgh.
17: Oh, yeah?
16: That whole cocaine deal.
17: Oh, I didn't know. I don't know about that.
16: Mm-hmm.
17: 654, I have a Vladimir Guerrero on a baseball from when he played for the Harrisburg Senators.
16: That's nice. Nice. Nice. Yeah, I saw and met Ozzy two different times. But by that point, Vince, I'm working. So I'm a professional, so I can't ask at that point.
17: Yeah.
16: Now I'm with WYSP, and I can't. I regret that, too. So I have nothing. I just have a group picture of Ozzy with me, two different ones.
17: Yeah, because now, you know, once you get involved in media, you kind of, even asking for the picture is a little too much now.
16: I can't. No, I did one time, and with Stone Cold, I told you I have a picture with him at Ozfest from San Antonio with a disposable camera. That someone took. I can't get that picture back. And I have no autograph. Yeah, but the selling of these autographs is crazy. I would never pay big money without some kind of authenticity as well.
17: Oh, yeah.
16: No way.
17: I'm trying to think. The most recent autograph that I probably got with some time to think about it. Remember when Dan Aykroyd was going to the liquor stores and I have a Blues Brothers movie poster personally signed. By Dan Aykroyd, like said, says like to Vince.
16: Oh, that's nice.
17: Yeah.
16: Oh, see, there you go.
17: I've got that. And then probably the one that I got before that was probably the John Rocker autograph. when he was playing with the Long Island Ducks just because it was funny. Funny that it was John Rocker.
16: I also, as a kid, I was one of these kids who sat down and sent stuff in the mail with self-addressed stamped envelopes.
17: Yeah, I told you my cousins did that to Jose Canseco. They told him they were dying of cancer.
16: I didn't do that. Dude, that is... that's bad. So what did they do? Say it again?
17: They were both huge Jose Canseco fans. and they sent a letter to Jose or to his people or whatever saying like that they had cancer and they just wanted a an autograph.
16: That is that is such bad karma. Oh my God, that is the worst. No, I just did a regular, hey, could I have your autograph? I got one in the mail from Vince Coleman, Gary Maddox, and Richie Ashburn were the three I got in the mail.
17: 30 years ago, I got a Mickey Morandini autograph on a Phillies program that the family cat promptly peed on. Not sure how the urine has impacted the value.
16: Very badly. Very badly indeed.
17: Not great.
16: Not great. But the selfie, yeah, you know, I kind of regret getting those autographs and not a picture of some kind.
17: 618, when my brother was graduating from Columbia University, we were walking to the ceremony and I saw Roger Goodell. I ran up to him asking for an autograph. He said, sure. I proceeded to flip him the double bird and said, no one wants your autograph. Oh! Go birds, and ran away. That's what you got to do.
16: That is ridiculous. I can't remember the last thing I got signed.
17: I think that the Dan Aykroyd thing was probably the last, because it was a Blues Brothers poster that my buddy had bought me, so I already had it.
16: That's nice.
17: And then it was just with the other radio station we were at, the Dan Aykroyd thing. So yeah,
16: I think
17: worked out.
16: The last thing I got signed, I think, was Wade Barrett, the wrestler, came in to the show. And I had him sign one of his action figures.
17: Technically, the last autograph we got was Delino DeShields.
16: I know. I thought of that. I didn't want to bring it up.
17: The ball's still sitting out there on the desk.
16: I didn't want to bring it up.
17: What's this, for the sign or something?
16: Yeah, we put
17: that was something. That was something.
16: We put three balls and we had them in front of the microphone where Coach DeShields was going to be. And he's like, am I supposed to sign these? It was awkward. It was
17: very awkward.
16: Very awkward. I thought that guys like that did that all the time, so it'd be like real, you know, whatever.
17: This one's just for you, bud. 650. Back when I was younger, we went to an Orioles game. And I got Joe Carter's autograph when he was with the Blue Jays.
16: Get out of here.
17: I used to go to the Jerome Bettis football camp at Slippery Rock. I used to sprint back from practice to get autograph from the Steelers that came to practice that day. That football has some good ink on it. You know whose autograph I have? When I was in elementary school, former Miami Dolphins kicker, Garo Yupremian came to my school to like do a talk.
16: You're probably taller than him.
17: And I have his autograph somewhere on like a Dolphins football.
16: Ooh, that's kind of cool. Yeah. That's interesting. He's got to be dead, right?
17: Who, Gary Yupremian?
16: He's gotta
17: man,
16: be.
17: I have no idea. I don't even know how to spell his name, to be honest with you. I'm going to just spell it G-A-R-O. Yeah, there it is. 2015.
16: Yeah, how about that? What a strange object to have. I like that.
17: Yeah, very strange.
16: I Washington team was always in Carlisle, so I know everybody used to go see them there. Including our friend Ed Curry used to talk about going to I keep wanting to say the red thing. The Washington Commanders stuff back in the day in Carlisle.
17: Here we go. We got somebody that texted in. Two autographed Polaroids. So this is it right here. This is the selfie with the Polaroid, the verification. 538 sends in two pictures. One of her with John Kruk that's autographed on the little Polaroid piece on the bottom. And another one who looks to be, I think that's Tug McGraw, also autographed on two Polaroids.
16: That's so great. See, those are the ones that you love because you're not going to sell them. It means something to you, Vince.
17: Something like that. Well, again, it's a picture. It's not just the autograph.
16: Yeah. I would like a picture of me and Dr. J. Man. A lot of people. Taylor Swift autograph, too, huh? Look at that.
17: It's a love story.
16: 800-332-1057. Talking about autographs, taking a lot of your texts today about that. Speaking of the Senators, here's a great hookup. We're going to give you a four-pack of tickets.
17: Yeah, maybe you can get a James Wood autograph. You never know.
16: To see the Senators taking on Chesapeake, the Bay Sox, coming up August 27th, a four-pack, 800-332-1057. Call now. and they're all yours. What's that?
17: 926, Tom Clancy once bummed a smoke off me at the Pier 5 Hotel in Baltimore. I had him sign the pack.
16: Oh, that is so
17: That's
16: weird.
17: Like Step Brothers when he pulls out the knife with Randy Jackson's autograph on the sword. With
16: Randy Jackson.
17: Well, I ran into Randy Jackson, and all I had was this sword on me.
16: You got to get that signed.
17: I wasn't not going to get his autograph.
16: A cigarette pack. That's a good one. That's a weird thing that'll show up on eBay someday.
17: For like thousands of Tom Clancy autograph pack of Marlboros.
16: Indeed.
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19: 83 North, no delays over Acer Summit southbound. Looking good down past Shrewsbury into Maryland. Still a little busy, 15 north through Dillsburg. That's thinning out. Watch your speed on 15 between Dillsburg and Camp Hill. No delays on 81 or 581. Watch your speed, 81 at the 83 split. Inbound River routes are checking in fine. Out in Hershey, watch your speed there at the 422, 322 split. Lebanon County is incident-free. Gas leak investigation, York City on Grantley Street at Hope Avenue. Lancaster City still have some fire crews left over. That structure fire at Reservoir Street and Marion Street. Chow Wills back right now traffic.
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0: Today will bring higher humidity with occasional showers, a high of 83. Some of those showers could contain briefly heavy rain. Partly cloudy and muggy tonight with a low of 72. And scattered afternoon and evening thunderstorms on Thursday with high humidity and a high of 88. From the ABC 27 Weather Center, I'm meteorologist Brett Thackera for 105.7 The X.
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2: 83 North, no delays over Research Summit. Southbound looking good down past Shrewsbury into Maryland. Still a little busy, 15 North through Dillsburg. That's thinning out. Watch your speed on 15 between Dillsburg and Camp Hill. No delays on 81 or 581. Watch your speed, 81 at the 83 split. Inbound river routes are checking in fine. Out in Hershey, watch your speed there at the 422, 322 split. Lebanon County is incident-free. Gas leak investigation, New York City on Grantley Street at Hope Avenue. Lancaster City still has some fire crews left over. That structure fire at Reservoir Street and Marion Street. Chow Wills back right now traffic.
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15: We'll bring higher humidity with occasional showers, a high of 83. Some of those showers could contain briefly heavy rain. Partly cloudy and muggy tonight with a low of 72. And scattered afternoon and evening thunderstorms on Thursday with high humidity and a high of 88. From the ABC 27 Weather Center, I'm meteorologist Brett Thackera for 105.7 The X.
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16: Good morning. I'm Jenna Clay, in for Jen Shade with a look at your news. Police arrested an armed man at President Donald Trump's Los Angeles area golf course on Sunday. Officials say the 38-year-old suspect was also taking photos and videos ahead of Trump's fundraising dinner at the course. Authorities searched the man's home and reportedly found firearms, ammunition, body armor, and notebooks with concerning statements. Polls have closed in the closely watched Michigan Senate primary for a seat that's considered a must-win for Democrats to reclaim their Senate majority. Moderate Representative Haley Stevens and progressive candidate Abdul El-Sayed are locked in a high-stakes battle to face Republican Representative Mike Rogers in November's general election. It's for an open seat being vacated by retiring Democratic Senator Gary Peters. The race is too early to call. Sources say the U.S. Army has used up much of its global stockpile of long-range missiles during its five-month war with Iran. It comes as President Trump says negotiations with Iran are moving along and the Strait of Hormuz could reopen as early as today. However, Iran says it's only talking with Oman and not the U.S. about a deal to reopen the strait. In Spokane County, Washington, authorities say an arson suspect accused of starting a wildfire previously served time for killing his father in Arizona. 37-year-old Aaron Farinacci pleaded guilty to manslaughter for shooting and killing his father at their home in Mesa, Arizona. He was released from prison in 2020 and currently lives in Spokane. For residents like Chelsea Riley, whose parents' home is now a pile of ashes, news that the fires were deliberately set hurts.
9: It changes things. It kind of, you know, you could make sense of it when it was an act of God somehow, but now that it's arson, someone did this to our family, and it's hard to wrap our brains around.
16: The fires have destroyed at least 700 homes and buildings. Police are searching for the teenage suspect in connection with a stabbing in Steelton. Police say a 14-year-old boy stabbed two other juveniles just before 9 Monday night in the area of Lincoln and Bailey Streets. Both victims were taken to the hospital and at last check were in stable condition. According to ABC 27 News, police have not identified the teen suspect. Police in Lancaster County are looking for a man in connection with a kidnapping and assault. They say he's considered to be armed and dangerous. Officers say 29-year-old Elias Brown is wanted in connection with the July 27th incident in Lancaster Township. Police say Brown is a self-described gang affiliate and is known to carry firearms. If you've seen Brown or know where he is, you're asked to call police. The Lancaster County Coroner's Office has identified skeletal remains found more than 5 years ago. A hunter found them in the Susquehanna River in July of 2021, just north of Ely Island. It turns out they were the remains of 31-year-old Shane Allen Workman of Lewistown. Workman went missing in 2017 after he was last seen leaving the home that he shared with his parents. The circumstances surrounding his death remain under investigation. A hearing originally scheduled for tonight on whether to fire an elementary school principal following the death of a therapy dog has been postponed and will now be private. But that hasn't changed plans for a rally today. The Warwick School District Board of Directors voted to postpone and privatize the meeting where members will discuss the future of Bonfield Elementary Principal Dr. Amy Balsbaugh. The Lancaster District Attorney's Office says she left the district's therapy dog, Callie, in her car on a hot day in June, leading to the dog's death. The DA decided not to file criminal charges. There's no word yet on a new date for the hearing. Despite the postponement of tonight's meeting, a rally for Callie will still go on this afternoon at 4. Demonstrators will walk from Lidditz Elementary School to the town square. The Shapiro administration is now allowing parents to see the vaccination rate in their child's school. The state health department launched a new tool that makes vaccination rates available from 90% of public and private schools in the Commonwealth. Schools with fewer than 20 students are not listed. You can search by county, school, and grade level. Additional data will be updated when the school year begins. Officials want to ensure transparency while reducing the risk of vaccine-preventable diseases among children. It comes as measles cases in Pennsylvania hit 176. And finally, some good news. If you follow me on socials, you'll know I do videos for good news. You should follow me right now anyway. A tiny chihuahua named Flag may have helped save his owner's life after repeatedly pawing at the underside of her arm for years. His owner eventually checked and was diagnosed with an aggressive form of breast cancer. Luckily, the owner is now cancer-free, but she says Flag's unusual behavior prompted her to go to a doctor. She noticed that the dog stopped pawing at her arm after her first round of chemo and has not done it since.
0: Oh, wow.
16: I'm Jenna Clay for 105.7 The X.
0: Oh, man. I believe that kind of. I've heard other stuff like that, too.
17: Brody never scratches at your butt when you got to take a poop or something.
0: No, he does not. No. We love Brody, but no, he does not do so. No such thing. He's so happy to see me all the time. It's like, well, you'd be too if, you know, you were the person on the other side of someone using a bathroom. You know, if I'm waiting there for the person to unlock the bathroom, I'm very happy to see that person every time. So that's how Brody feels. All right, let's hit some sports, my friend. You ready to rock?
18: And now, the People's Sports.
19: Hi,

0: Man, I really miss the World Cup.
1: I do, too.
0: That was fun.
1: I enjoyed the heck out of it.
0: Now we're just stuck with baseball for right now. There is some soccer news here this morning. Gianni Infantino, the FIFA president, has called an emergency FIFA staff meeting as pressure is starting to grow for Infantino to leave the role as FIFA president after his whole private equity venture never got off the ground, and a lot of the footballing nations were not a fan of what was going to happen. That's with funny. FIFA.
1: Yeah, I really enjoyed watching that. I really did.
0: And now you don't even know what to watch. If you want to watch some soccer. But if you wanted to watch a soccer game, what would you do?
1: We still have to get into it. We're going to take some opportunities time this week on the program to get into what, because I need a team.
0: We do need to figure out a team for you, whether that be an MLS team or, you know, a Premier League team, the Premier League.
1: And like you said, I was stunned to hear that there are so many different leagues themselves.
0: Oh, yeah, dude.
1: And then that breaks down into the European Cup, right? I'm still confused as to how it gets broken down, because I watched that whole Beckham thing.
0: So you've got the Premier League, and then there's the Champions League, which is pretty much like the winners of all of the big leagues play in a tournament. If I understand that correctly, then, you know, coming up in a couple of years, you've got the Euros, where all the European teams play against each other in a tournament. And then the Gold Cup will come along, the United States, and they'll play against the North American teams and the South American teams, Central American teams. Or you just follow the Philadelphia Union.
1: You know, that is the easy way to do it, too. But
0: you want an international club to follow, is what I'm getting.
1: Am I letting down my Philly faithful by not following a Philadelphia team in soccer?
0: No, not at all.
1: Okay.
0: Because there are plenty of soccer fans here in the United States who aren't a fan of MLS teams. And, you know, the Premier League is where they watch the majority of their soccer.
1: I could see by those stadiums that there was obviously a lot of fans out there. Yeah, okay. All right. So I don't have to have local allegiance.
0: No, you do not.
1: Okay. All right.
0: Now, when it comes to American sports, you know, if you have some sort of local allegiance, makes your fanhood a little bit easier, because you have a lot of like-minded people around you that you can enjoy the games with. But there are a bunch of places around here that show soccer on Sundays from the Premier League and stuff, and they get good turnouts for those people. Going through his papers.
1: Okay. This is what I wanted to read to you. Speaking of, because you talked about local stuff. During the 7 and 9 sports segments, Nipsey expressed interest watching some Premier League soccer now that the World Cup has ended. Just want to let him know a few things about how that works here in Central PA. Manchester United is like the New York Yankees. Great history, but nobody really likes them. Okay?
0: There you go.
1: Number two, more important, there are two official supporters clubs in this area, both of which meet at Mr. G Sports Bar in Harrisburg. I know that very well. Very close to where I live.
0: Okay.
1: The supporters of Arsenal, based in North London, current champions of the English Premier League, and Liverpool, based in Liverpool, and the 2025 champions, meet there most game days. The Liverpool Supporters Club also has a crew that meets at the River Trail Brewing in Marietta. That's near
0: River Trail? Yeah.
1: Okay, that's you and Marietta. Games are played on most weekends. You're more than welcome to meet up with us and possibly make your decision about which team to support any time. The EPL season starts the weekend of August 21st through the 23rd. Redline.
0: All right, season hasn't started yet, so you still got a couple of weeks to get yourself a team.
1: Brian, a redlining founding member of the official Liverpool Supporters Club in the Susquehanna Valley. There you go.
2: Liverpool.
1: Now, that's a nice invitation.
0: I was going to say, it might have to be Liverpool after that invitation.
1: No one else has given me such a fine invitation.
0: Back here in the United States, Major League Baseball yesterday, the Phillies with a 5-0 win over the Washington Nationals. Luis Arraez making his debut for the Phillies. What? Went 2-for-4, drove in 2 runs, scored a run. Couldn't ask for a better debut.
1: Hell no, America.
0: Outside of LeBron dropping 50 on opening night for the Sixers, I don't know if you're going to get a better debut than that.
1: Oh, God. That's true.
0: Phillies pick up their 61st win of the season. Jesus Luzardo went 8 innings last night, struck out 7. They are still 7.5 games back of the Braves, though. Braves beat the Marlins last night 4-2. Orioles, a 3-1 win over the Angels. And the stories from the trade deadline seemed to only get worse for the Baltimore Orioles after Taylor Ward was traded in the middle of him hosting his own baseball camp in Maryland. The story of the Adley Rutschman trade came out yesterday, and Adley Rutschman, Gunnar Henderson, and a couple other of their Oriole teammates were on their way to the movies to see Spider-Man: A Brand New Day. Little did Adley Rutschman know it was going to be a brand new day for him as well.
1: Aww.
0: Received the call that he was being traded to the Boston Red Sox as they were getting ready to go see the movie.
1: That is the worst. So specific. Oh, God.
0: Pirates lost to the Brewers 4-2. Cincinnati, the Mets, the Yankees, the Red Sox, Royals, Cubs beat the Dodgers last night in Scooble's debut for Los Angeles. He went 6 innings, struck out 5. Dodgers have lost 5 games in a row and have lost 7 out of their last 9, so maybe they did need Scooble. Rangers were also a winner, along with the Astros, Rays, Tigers, and Padres. On today's baseball schedule, you've got some series wrapping up, and others will continue. Angels and Orioles will play at 6:30. Third game between the Nationals and Phillies at 6:40. Pirates have Paul Skeens on the hill tonight as they take on the Brewers. That's 7:30 on ESPN. And what else you got? Cardinals and Yankees on Prime Video at 7. You got some afternoon baseball on ESPN with the Giants and Rangers. So a full day of baseball here as we are in the dog days of summer. Yeah, and the boys of summer, this is their time now with really nothing else going on. All focused will shift on to baseball, at least for another week or two, because the NFL season gets underway tomorrow night, officially.
1: No, it doesn't.
0: Football on your television.
1: That's fake. Fake news.
0: With a name. Fake with news. A name you will recognize.
1: Fake news. It can't be back already. It can't be.
0: Tomorrow night, the Carolina Panthers and Arizona Cardinals will play in the Hall of Fame game. The double glove wonder himself, Kenny Pickett, will start for the Carolina Panthers. And former University of Miami quarterback Carson Beck will get the start for Arizona. Then they'll have the Hall of Fame enshrinement this weekend, led by former Saints quarterback Drew Brees. And we will be off and running on the 2026 NFL season. And all roads lead to Super Bowl 61 at SoFi Stadium in Los Angeles. And ESPN, I guess, is a little worried that the Pittsburgh Steelers might make it to the Super Bowl, because ESPN and ABC, for the first time in a long time, will have the Super Bowl this year. And I guess ESPN doesn't want to deal with 2 weeks of Aaron Rodgers being able to say whatever he wants to say on ESPN's network because they're hosting the Super Bowl. Falcons defensive star Jalen Walker feared to have torn his ACL yesterday at practice. So that's awesome. Packers linebacker Micah Parsons says that the realistic return from his ACL injury will be week 6 against his former team, the Dallas Cowboys. I saw a press conference with Jerry Jones at Cowboys training camp. Somebody asked him the question how they're going to, you know, if they thought of any ways to deal with the sunlight that comes in through their giant windows there that they have in the stadium. Jerry Jones is thinking about putting tint on the windows at AT&T Stadium to stop the sunlight from coming. Okay.
1: As a reminder, I'll get tint.
0: I can't wait for the NFL season to really get into it, because I can't wait for the NFL players and the Players Association to start bitching about the artificial turf. Because after the World Cup over the summer, where all of these NFL stadiums had real grass fields installed for the World Cup, especially at MetLife Stadium, where they played the World Cup final. And MetLife Stadium, notorious for blowing out ACLs and Achilles every single season.
1: They just rolled that grass right on top. I don't know what they did.
0: The NFL's got more money than God. You're telling me they can't?
1: Yeah.
0: They can't put grass fields in these places and then maintain them?
1: And they don't want to maintain them because they want to use them for other things. They want to use it for this thing that comes to town and that thing that comes to town. That's why they put that turf down.
0: That way they can just throw those little plastic things right over top of it.
1: Yep.
0: And call it a day.
1: Mm-hmm. That grass is hard to take care of.
0: Especially, you know, especially in your colder climates in December and January.
1: Mess around with that. Exactly.
0: What did I read? That when the Cleveland Browns build their new stadium, more than half the teams in the NFL will be playing on some sort of artificial surface. I'm not sure which stadiums still have real grass. I would imagine Lambeau Field is one of those places that still has real grass because...
1: Soldier Field?
0: Soldier Field, I don't know. I know the stadium's old, but...
1: Got it.
0: I mean, they might too, yeah.
1: And they're going to move, aren't they?
0: Who, the
1: Bears?
0: Didn't
1: I hear that?
0: Who knows what's going on with the Bears? The Bears, they were moving to Indiana.
1: Yeah.
0: Then they were moving to the Chicago suburbs. Then they were going to Indiana again. Meanwhile, the Bills have built a new stadium. Titans are building a new stadium. Cleveland Browns are building a new stadium. And the Bears can't decide where they want to go to next.
1: Yeah, that's... You got to get those... They need those big, super corporate boxes, baby.
0: Oh, it's not even really about the corporate boxes. It's about putting a roof on your stadium and then being able to host all those events that you're talking about or why they don't want to grow real grass.
1: That's true, yeah.
0: Because, you know, once you put a roof on your stadium, hello Final Four, hello Metallica, hello Taylor Swift, like, you know.
1: That's true. Yeah, that's true. I mean, that rain at the Taylor Swift concert looked great and all, but they'd rather not have
0: They'd rather not have that, you know?
1: Right.
0: Devontae Smith dealing with some sort of hamstring injury at Eagles training camp. Doesn't sound like it's really anything to worry about at the current moment. I'm trying to think. Nothing really else jumps to mind about the NFL. Just we are going to have real football. Not necessarily real, but... actual NFL players in uniforms.
1: I'm not ready. I'm simply not ready. You must do something about this.
0: Well, you still got a month to get ready.
1: Okay.
0: Because everything's actually, I think, pushed back a week this year because the Super Bowl's on Valentine's Day.
1: What?
0: Yeah.
1: February.
0: Yeah, good luck with all that.
1: I'll just make it March. Just make the season a little bit even longer, huh?
0: Yeah, Super Bowl 61, Sunday, February 14th.
1: How about that?
0: So that should be fun.
1: Heinz Field has real grass. I believe Soldier Field does as well.
0: Oh, and one of the other story that we've talked about all morning long.
1: You mean Akershire's?
0: Yeah. Still Heinz Field to me, Dan.
1: I don't know what Heinz Field is, yo.
0: The University of Akron is going to let a season ticket holder script the opening drive of their season, and you could be the lucky winner for just $75. That's how much it costs to get yourself the basic season ticket plan for Akron football. Somebody posted, I might have a gambling problem, or this was well worth it. The chance of scripting an opening drive for a Division I football program is priceless.
1: Man, I'll buy more than one set of tickets for the game. More than one set of season tickets.
0: I mean, hell, if season tickets are only $75. You know, you get like four entries. You refer somebody, you get another entry. And you get to call the plays for the first drive of the season for the Akron Zips when they take on Robert Morris University. The promotion is called Offensive Coordinator of the Game.
1: I can't believe it.
0: I can't believe, like, the coach actually agreed to it.
1: Like I said earlier, Madison and Chad have an idea from the social media department.
0: From the social media team.
1: They want to see you, coach. Is that okay?
3: Yeah, whatever. Come on, shut me.
0: Other things you've got in sports, the NHL is getting rid of the amateur emergency backup goalie, the E-Bug, which we saw a couple of years ago when, what was his name? Cody Troy Ayers, the

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1: Because now you know they can check that heart to see if you're going to have some kind of problem.
2: Do they have to go through some sort of physical?
1: You'd have to. They don't
2: want to. I think you would.
1: They don't want to do all that for something, somebody that's like a temporary thing. That's wild.
2: And the other story you'll probably see a lot about today is the possibility of the Preakness no longer being involved in horse racing's Triple Crown, and horse racing's Triple Crown in general may be going away. The New York Racing Authority, or association, excuse me, and Churchill Downs announced Monday the Thoroughbred Championship Series, a new six-race competition that will begin next year. It'll establish a season-long championship, and you'll have the Kentucky Derby on May 1st, the Belmont on June 5th, then a race at Churchill Downs, two races at Saratoga, and then the championship race at Churchill Downs in September. The Preakness not mentioned anywhere in any of these plans. So it sounds like the middle jewel of the Triple Crown, the People's Race, could no longer be really anything. The state of Maryland holds the intellectual property rights to the Preakness, so they now run the racetrack and the race itself. So, gone is the Preakness, I guess, from the Triple Crown. Some horse racing people like it because it's more big race days, bigger purses and stuff like that. But when it comes to tradition, seems as though nobody really cares about tradition anymore in sports. And college football led the way with this, with the dismantling of the conferences, and USC and Notre Dame are going to play each other again till 2030.
1: Well, they want to name this horse racing, it's going to be the such and such cup.
2: Oh, I'm sure.
1: You know,
2: the United Arab Emirates, the Fly Emirates Thoroughbred Cup.
1: Oh, yeah. So that's a big
2: deal. The Saudi Public Investment Fund Thoroughbred Cup.
1: Yeah. So there's some dollars and cents big time behind having a championship series. I mean, I get that, you know?
2: And it all stems from the fact that, the Preakness is 2 weeks after the Kentucky Derby. Recently, we have not seen the Derby winner race in the Preakness. Now, I don't know if that's some, behind-the-scenes handshake agreement that may have led to this between the Kentucky Derby and the Belmont. Or as if, if we don't have these horses race in the Preakness for a couple of years, what's the point of even having the race? Because you've seen that recently, where the Derby winner skips the Preakness and then comes back for the Belmont and ends up winning the Belmont. And, you could have had a Triple Crown winner, but you'll never know because the 2 weeks in between isn't
1: enough
2: really
1: time.
2: Not enough time for the horses to recover, not the best for the animals. So I guess the Preakness is gone, even though Pimlico Racetrack did renovations and upgrades to make the Preakness bigger and better, but I don't know what it'll be now.
1: I'll make it a one-off kind of event, probably.
2: Maybe.
1: Yeah.
2: Maybe they'll have Seabiscuit run.
1: Seabiscuit.
2: That's it for now. That's it for today, actually.
1: All right. We'll take care of some business. We'll come back. We'll have some entertainment as I'm handling entertainment duties as Jennifer's on motorcycle assignment. We'll be right back.
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9: Bring higher humidity with occasional showers, a high of 83. Some of those showers could contain briefly heavy rain. Partly cloudy and muggy tonight with a low of 72. And scattered afternoon and evening thunderstorms on Thursday with high humidity and a high of 88. From the ABC 27 Weather Center, I'm meteorologist Brett Thackera for 105.7 The X.
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0: handling entertainment duties while Jennifer is on motorcycle assignment.
1: Did you hear it all from her at all this morning?
0: That the Beagle was landed. That's all I heard.
1: Oh, okay.
0: At that point, yeah. Not much contact from Miss Shade at this point. Today, National Oyster Day. Do you like oysters, Vince?
1: No.
0: I love them.
1: Yeah. Oh, see, that really surprises me.
0: Yeah.
1: As weird as I am. As a guy who's fickle with food.
0: I know.
1: That you're eating, of all things, you're eating oysters.
0: They are repulsive, though, aren't they?
1: Yeah.
0: Yeah, they are.
1: I remember when we went.
0: Oh, I love them.
1: When we went to Boston, my girlfriend was like, you have to have an oyster with me from, you know, the Union Oyster House, this famous. That's the allotment of oysters I need for the rest of my life.
0: Does that gross you out totally?
1: Yeah. My dad used to eat, like, char-broiled oysters.
0: I never had a cooked oyster.
1: Yeah, he liked those, but I just, no.
0: I love them. I could eat 100 of them.
1: See, yeah, that's how I feel about shrimp. Like, shrimp cocktail. I could eat a whole one of those, like, trays from the grocery store, like, by myself.
0: I think I could, too.
1: I love shrimp cocktail.
0: Yeah. Mm. Surprisingly, you love so many different kinds of food. Is it the consistency of the oysters? Is it?
1: I eat mussels, so oysters aren't far from that. But it's that snot that's chilling out in there with the oyster.
0: A little bit too much slime.
1: You know, oysters can't really be that good when they give you like 9,000 things to put on top of them. Here's some cocktail. Here's some Tabasco. Here's some other stuff. So here's some mignonette sauce. Go ahead, put it all on there. It'll be fine.
0: Yeah, everything to change the taste of it. Oh, I love it. I can't get enough. So it is National Oyster Day, International Traffic Light Day, and National Underwear Day. As we've been talking about that all morning long. Some disturbing facts about that.
1: I don't have any on right now.
0: You are going commando.
1: No, I'm kidding.
0: Who said they went commando in the text club? So they wanted us to tell Jenna Clay. Joke's on you, Jenna. I'm going commando today.
1: I don't even wear underwear.
0: But 7 times, she said in one of the surveys, that men wear underwear 7 times before washing. That is disgusting. If that's the average, you need to take a good look at what you're doing hygiene-wise, ladies and gentlemen.
1: Because 7 times, I would assume, would be 7 days in a row.
0: Yeah. Ew.
1: I mean, I've maybe at most worn the same underwear for like 2.5, 3 days in a row, but.
0: Okay. 2 days for me, tops. Flip them inside out, maybe. Okay, oh, I'll do that.
1: Flip them inside out.
0: Yeah, I'll do that. Okay.
1: You got a favorite pair of underwear?
0: Not anymore. I used to.
1: I do. I got like 2 favorite pairs of underwear.
0: The Hanes boxers I wear are literally all the same.
1: It was like what Jenna Clay was talking about. Like when you're going on a date, you wear your lucky underwear.
0: Yeah.
1: I got like 2 pairs of underwear.
0: Do you? Yeah. I have no lucky underpants at all. No. Uh-uh. I have no lucky clothes whatsoever. I'm not a lucky person, so
1: I'm just not lucky, so.
0: I don't have any lucky clothing. Yeah, but all the underpants are the same now. I did wear some like compression shorts when I raced you in the 40-yard dash at Rockfest.
1: Okay.
0: Did that happen? Oh, I said it out loud. It didn't even sound real.
1: I was real.
0: Did we run each other against each other?
1: We did. We ran a race at a rock concert.
0: Why? Why?
1: Because I said I could. Because I said I could beat you in a foot race.
0: That's right.
1: That's really where it came from.
0: I've been the same since, really. I've gained weight and everything else since that foot race.
1: You've really let yourself go since then.
0: On this date in 1921, KDKA of Pittsburgh broadcast the first baseball game over the radio, and the Pirates beat the Phils 8-5.
1: Of course.
0: Shade goes away every year around this time. I swear to God, I'm left with that KDKA story every year. I know someone's messing with me. On this date in 1957...

0: great Barry Manilow voicing, of course, that American Bandstand theme. Debuted in 1957. My mother used to line up and try to get into that show as it started in Philadelphia, of course, in the 50s. Never could get on the program, as the regulars always got on, even though she stood in line and waited. Yeah, Kay, directly out of Philadelphia back in the day.
1: Before, sorry, sweetheart, not this week.
0: Before it went national. A wild time back then. I can't imagine what happened to what my mother tells me because she took a train to school and stuff. I don't know what went on back in the day there. Bandstand was there. She used to hang out, she lived near Connie Mack Stadium, so she would see the players all the time. The ball players.
1: Ball.
0: Oh. Hey, darling, how old are you? 14? Let's get married.
1: That's all right, hon.
0: Let's get married.
1: Let me go talk to your father. Does he like the Phils?
0: 1957. On in the state in 2001, the cable network Odyssey was renamed into one big annoying channel. The Hallmark Channel.
1: I didn't know that.
0: Yeah. Odyssey. I don't even remember the network.
1: No,
0: Odyssey.
1: That's why, yeah.
0: Yeah. Renamed the Hallmark Channel in 2001. Now, the Hallmark Channel is great for what it is. If you're going there for those movies, it's perfect.
1: There's already, I don't know if it was because of July, but I saw that there were Christmas movies on the television.
0: I know. I can't yet. Sorry. On this day in 2006, Floyd Landis, fired by his biking team, the Tour de France no longer considered him its champion after a second doping sample tested positive for higher than allowable levels of testosterone. And on this date in 1981, Olivia Newton-John received her star on the Hollywood Walk of Fame.
2: Olivia Newton-John.

0: Is that what you did in the music video?
1: Honestly, I never saw Xanadu.
0: Neither have I.
1: But I love that song so very much. Yeah, she's no longer with us, Olivia Newton.
0: Oh, that's right. Yeah.
1: How upsetting is that? Oh, birthdays today. Country singer Terry Clark, 58. James Gunn is 60, the director. Patrick Ewing, 64 years of age.
0: 64.
1: Pat Smear, the guitarist for Nirvana and the Foo Fighters, 67. And Maureen McCormick is 70 years of age. Who is that, America? That's right, Marsha Brady, guest of the program.
0: That's right, I thought so. Will you go back to that? My grandfather was on American Bandstand one time.
1: What?
0: My mom just texted me, yeah.
1: Get the hell out of here.
0: Yeah, I wanted to say that, but I couldn't remember if it was true or not. But yeah.
1: Wow. Do you have any idea when, how, or why?
0: Oh, I don't know. I mean, my mom's listening, so if she hears us talking about it, I'm sure she'll text in.
1: That is so great. Yeah, they always let the regulars on. And my mother went to school with the regulars as well. Like, they were, I think it was... I'm going to say Carmine. I'm so.
0: Oh!
1: That's so typical. But I believe that she had classes. I don't know. I can't remember the names, but yeah, the people who were on Bandstand, regulars, were in her class with her. Yeah.
0: Let's call her up. Let's ask her.
1: Also celebrating birthday today. Yeah. Marsha Brady, Maureen McCormick, 70 years of age. Powerball jackpot has become one of the top 10 largest prizes in lottery history. The jackpot estimated at $786 million with a cash value of $341.6 million. Will you be playing said lottery? Come on, America.
0: It's a lot of money. It's also a really long, long, long, long, long, long, long, long odds. So
1: they are. Let's see what this guy would do with the money.
2: Do you know your chances of winning?
3: Slim to none.
2: Slim to none. You're right. Let me tell you, it's one out of 292 million. What do you think about that?
3: I knew it.
2: You knew it. Your numbers are lucky, though. Am I right?
3: I hope so.
2: Can I ask you, if you won all the money, what would you do with it?
3: Bunch of hookers and cocaine.
2: Oh, okay. That's not good. We were hoping for a different answer. That's probably not the answer.
1: That's so great. Her recovery. I don't know if I like her recovery more than I like his answer. We were expecting a different answer.
0: 1958.
1: So that's very early. Wow. How about that? Was he on there with some floozy?
0: Was he on there with my grandmother? I don't know.
1: That's wild. Wild. Alex Van Halen, David Lee Roth reunited for the first time in nearly 10 years at a TEDx Fargo talk in North Dakota. The conversation between Alex and Roth, moderated by Robert Vargas, will be shared on YouTube soon and focused on art, music, and the creative process. Jennifer should be seeing, right?
0: I think so, yeah, because...
1: If all goes well, David Lee Roth canceling some shows, but not the Sturgis one. So, see what happens out there.
0: Oh, yeah, because that happened while you were gone. The olive branch from Sammy Hagar to David Lee Roth.
1: I did see that on vacay, yeah, yeah. So we'll see what happens there. On the heels of that, Eddie Van Halen, turns out, was initially unhappy with the choice of You Really Got Me as the first single, preferring her original song, Jamie's Crying. But yeah, You Really Got Me was a top 40 hit, marking the beginning of a very successful career, probably a safer move as far as that was concerned. The band's producer, Ted Templeman, was responsible for selecting You Really Got Me as the debut single. Now, Ray Davies, the lead singer of the Kinks and the original writer of You Really Got Me, had mixed feelings about Van Halen's cover, but found humor in its success. Well, at the time, he probably had to play like he didn't like it or whatever. So, Lumineers will be headlining the opening night of the U.S. Open Fan Week on August 21st at Louis Armstrong Stadium. Yeah, there's a U.S. Open Fan Week, by the way.
0: Everything's got a fan fest week involved with it at this point. Well, what did I read the other day? I forgot to mention this during sports the other day. But I saw that Gen Z, who all the stats are based on now, where was it? I got it right here. Yeah, there it is. New study reveals that 78% of Gen Z attends live sports events for celebrities and brand activations. So that would be like the fan week stuff that you're talking about.
1: Really? Okay. Yeah. That's interesting. Text up says 406, the foot race made Nips quit smoking. No. See, you know, You think you listen close, but you don't. I quit before the race, if you remember correctly, because it's been 1 year.
0: Yeah, you quit in preparation for the race, which
1: I did.
0: It didn't help you at all. But
1: it did not. But as a 50-year-old guy, running 40 yards was pretty good.
0: Not bad.
1: Yeah, no credit given. But it's okay, though. It was fun. I enjoyed the process.
0: You enjoyed the run? Not the run, but the run-up.
1: Yeah, so, no. I quit for 1 year as of yesterday when we had announced that. A lot of excitement. So you'll have the Lumineers.
0: Yay. a lot of excitement.
1: Lumineers. Jerry Jones has recently been open to selling a stake in the Cowboys. Mark Cuban opened to buying a piece of the Cowboys through his private equity firm. Cuban's fund not approved to buy NFL teams yet. We shall see. What's wrong?
0: My mom texted me back about the American Bandstand thing.
1: Yeah.
0: She goes, it had to be 1958, I think, because in 1959, he knocked up Nanny.
1: Asked and answered, America. And there you have it. And finally, that's so great. Finally, it's in entertainment. The Times Union newspaper says Joey Chestnut. Recently ate 53 donuts in 5 minutes to win a donut eating contest at the Hudson Valley Renegades minor league baseball game.
0: Now, thinking about it more, I think it has to be mini donuts. Because it's at a minor league baseball game. That's a lot of donuts for them to be having on hand.
1: It would say mini, have to say, but say mini, 53 mini donuts is significantly different than regular
0: than
1: donuts.
0: 53 regular donuts.
1: Now you think about those Krispy Kremes. Remember, I had those charity ones before I went on vacation.
0: Oh, yeah.
1: I can't even imagine with the glazed aspect of those. I can't even imagine eating four of them, and let alone 53.
0: Let's see. All right. 304 mini donuts in 8 minutes, and that was in 2023. So, no, I guess they were... They were full-size donuts.
1: Well, wait a minute. How many? 304 mini donuts?
0: 304 mini donuts in 8 minutes.
1: God almighty!
0: Breaking into his own previous mark of 255. Ew,
1: 300. That's 100, 200, 300. Punk band knocked up Nana. There you go.
0: That makes me just sick thinking about it.
1: Which part?
0: The donuts. And my grandmother getting knocked up.
1: So congratulations to the GOAT, Joey Chestnut. Greatest of all time.
0: Congratulations, man. You did it.
1: He's probably the only GOAT in the world of GOATs that would actually eat a GOAT.
0: Yeah, like I would like to see how fast he could eat a GOAT.
1: That's so disgusting. We'll take care of some business and come back. Vince will have a TV Top 10 coming up.
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16: Bring higher humidity with occasional showers, a high of 83. Some of those showers could contain briefly heavy rain. Partly cloudy and muggy tonight with a low of 72. And scattered afternoon and evening thunderstorms on Thursday with high humidity and a high of 88. From the ABC 27 Weather Center, I'm meteorologist Brett Thackera for 105.7 The X.
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1: All right, it's handling the TV Top 10 and streaming Top 10. What do we got?
0: All right, well, first off, I got to say, I went on Netflix last night because I figured, you know, it was start of a brand new month. There was going to be new stuff on there. It was the exact same stuff as like the last 2 weeks. I thought there were going to be some new movies on there or something. It was clicking through. It was all the same stuff again. So I don't know what the hell's going on.
1: Was it just your opening page or did you move?
0: I went through. Yeah, I went through all the little sections.
1: Okay.
0: I don't know.
1: Getting crazy out there.
0: We have debates at our house about streaming services, about which ones we should keep, should we get rid of them.
1: This happened all the time with me too.
0: Because lately we've just been watching a lot of that free TV, the one that just comes with your television.
1: Yeah,
0: been watching a lot of Emerald Live. We watch Parts Unknown with Anthony Bourdain.
1: Oh, that's very good too. Yeah, there's a lot of decent stuff that is free.
0: It really is.
1: I'm telling you, there is, yeah.
0: So, but today on Netflix, if you love chicken nuggets, if you love chicken sandwiches, this one might not be for you. Big Chicken, a fast food conspiracy.
1: Oh, I've heard about this, yeah.
0: So that starts streaming today on Netflix if you want to never eat fast food fried chicken ever again.
1: I know what you're talking about yesterday, by the way, when I mentioned about quitting smoking, that after you hear all the talk about it, all you want to do is have a cigarette, too.
0: Hey, yeah, it's like Supersize
1: so
0: Me.
1: So stupid.
0: Supersize Me was the best commercial ever for McDonald's.
1: So dumb. Because when people used to talk about quitting, that's the first thing I wanted to do is have a smoke. Every year, Shade would talk about the Great American Smokeout.
0: And damn.
1: Oh, yeah, so I feel bad for that yesterday. Because you still are, I mean, you're not like a heavy, you're not a, it's all problematic. But
0: it's
1: not
0: all
1: as,
0: problematic.
1: You're not as bad of a smoker as I was. And I feel bad, not bragging, but I had to mention that it's been a year. It's a big deal.
0: Hey, yeah. Oh, I was outside earlier and I was getting ready to go outside. And Diane from 96.1, she said to me, she goes, oh, is Nip still not smoking? I said, yeah, he actually celebrated a year yesterday being smoke-free. She's like, oh, that's amazing. That's great.
1: It is.
0: So at least you got something from somebody.
1: I don't get a lot of wins, so you understand. I had to say it on the air.
0: I'm surprised Diane even says anything about you after you tried to give her that hot pot or whatever for Secret Santa a couple years ago.
1: She received a vintage gift, and she did not like it. She did not appreciate
0: it. Is this a gag gift? Or no, I think he was actually serious.
1: She did not appreciate her vintage hot pot is what I got her. May still be sitting at my desk. I don't know.
0: All right. What else do we've got? You've got Yankees and Cardinals on Prime Video tonight. X-Men 97 is season 2. Debuts on Disney Plus. I read something this morning that they're making an X-Files movie with David Duchovny and Gillian Anderson that's going to be on Disney Plus.
1: Wow.
0: Or something like that. I don't know how much of that is true, but I'm a big X-Files
1: Are
0: guy,
1: you?
0: Too.
1: Okay.
0: Because yeah. That's also, that's on the free TV from time to time, is X-Files.
1: Okay. I like the collectibles behind the X-Files. I never used to watch it, but they have a lot of neat stuff.
0: Oh, yeah?
1: Yeah.
0: I had no idea.
1: Yeah.
0: I didn't know there was a collector's market for the X-Files.
1: I feel like I would get it. I feel like I would like it now better than I would have back in the day.
0: Yeah, because you didn't have to wait a week to watch it. You watch an episode, the next one starts 15 seconds later.
1: That is magic. I'll tell you, that is one of the greatest things.
0: X-Files, I think, is one of those shows that you don't have to watch in any sort of order.
1: No.
0: Because each episode's kind of like different, but then eventually Robert Patrick replaces David Duchovny.
1: Really?
0: Yeah.
1: I don't like it.
0: I'll notice that from time to time. I'll be watching and it's, you know, it's the other Terminator and Gillian Anderson. And they're going after the aliens now.
1: Yeah, he's pretty good too, though. I don't want to take anything away from him.
0: Late night TV is mainly reruns, except for Jimmy Fallon, who will have Elliot Page, Bobby Flay. That freaking guy. Emerald would beat Bobby Flay's ass any day.
1: Bam!
0: In the kitchen or on the streets.
1: Bam! Bam! One of my favorites. Emerald, one of my favorite chefs. Him and Cake Boss and Wolfgang Puck.
0: The cake Boss.
1: I actually have a three. We had Wolfgang on the program several times.
0: Emerald's never been on the show, no. Right? Okay.
1: Nope.
0: All right, I'm going to keep trying on that.
1: No one. Emerald, ever. Wolfgang Puck, twice. What a weird career, huh?
0: You ever have Mario Batali on the show?
1: Uh-uh. I can remember everybody just about. Just about. But not, no, uh-uh. No. Wolfgang Puck was our only chef, I believe.
0: Wolfgang Puck.
1: Oh, he had that great clip. Go ahead, do you have anything else?
0: Primetime TV, you got Who Wants to Be a Millionaire on ABC. In the hot seat tonight, country music star Brad Paisley and Clayton Kershaw. What else we got? Oh, guess what's on tonight? Big Brother.
1: Oh, that's right. When? Oh, it's big night, right?
0: Big Brother on CBS. My Strange Arrest on A&E. A man lands behind bars after jumping into Punch the Monkey's enclosure at a Japanese zoo. An alleged drunk driver takes a wrong turn onto an active airport runway. You can watch that this evening.
1: That's not even funny.
0: Jurassic Sharks on Animal Planet.
1: Leave the sharks alone.
0: Prehistoric sharks rise from the dead as biologists investigate the super predators that ruled the seas.
1: Oh, I'm okay with that. I just don't like the people bothering them.
0: If you're not a fan of My Strange Arrest on A&E, maybe you can watch How to Catch a Dirtbag on Discovery. That's how to
1: catch. No, it's not.
0: How to Catch a Dirtbag. A woman is caught on camera. Oh, my Lord. A woman is caught on camera shamelessly defecating on a car.
1: Oh, no.
0: And a man makes off with a tow truck. I've been having a lot of those. Do you get those videos on your feed at all? The car repo videos?
1: No.
0: Oh,
1: I will now.
0: Oh, those are great.
1: I've seen it happen. I've seen it happen.
0: It's one guy, and I guess like his job is like he's a repo guy, but he like brings a camera along with him, and he films like when he's doing it.
1: Outrageous.
0: There was one, I watched one yesterday where the guy was trying to fight him. Like, this dude came out with like a hair bonnet on. And then he takes the bonnet off and he's got no hair on underneath.
1: You see people running after the truck too?
0: Yeah. And then there was another one that I saw where he repos a car without even having the key to the car. Like the dealership gave him like a copy of the key, and he gets into this gated community and then just drives, goes in, walks in like under the cover of night, takes the car and then drives off.
1: Yeah. Nope. See, they want you to pay. That's one of that's one of the bills you have to pay. Do you owe money on your car?
0: Currently?
1: Yeah.
0: No.
1: Yeah, that's one of the bills you got to pay. But I'll give you some.
0: I stay up to date with my.
1: I'll give you some broke assology. That's the one you got to pay. They'll come get it.
0: I forgot to pay because I didn't remember what day it was. And like 2 days later, the bank called here. They called here to the office looking for me.
1: They did that to me one time years ago. They called the office.
0: And it was like 2 or 3 days afterwards.
1: I said, do never call my place of work again. I did one of those things. Do never call me here again. Yeah, they can't call you at work again. Trust me.
0: Oh, well, they do, so.
1: Trust me.
0: And you got guys' grocery games on Food TV.
1: All right. Looks like it's Big Brother.
0: Big Brother.
1: Did you watch Jeopardy yet? ESPN Jeopardy?
0: No, because I don't have. Well, no, I can watch it on Disney Plus, right?
1: Yes.
0: All right, maybe I'll try and watch some of that today.
1: Try to watch. Okay, we'll take care of some business and come back and tell you what's happening tomorrow. Right after this.
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16: Will bring higher humidity with occasional showers, a high of 83. Some of those showers could contain briefly heavy rain. Partly cloudy and muggy tonight with a low of 72. And scattered afternoon and evening thunderstorms on Thursday with high humidity and a high of 88. From the ABC 27 Weather Center, I'm meteorologist Brett Thackera for 105.7 The X.
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0: Dozen for your People's Morning Show. Coming up tomorrow on the program, we'll have the tickets for the Senators. We'll have those up for grabs, and we'll talk about those great groups, the college parents groups.
1: Oh, dude. You know, some of these questions that I'm going to read off to you tomorrow sound so unbelievable that you can't even imagine that these people exist in the world that you also live in.
0: Amazing.
1: Entitled parents wanting to only entitle their children even further. Just to give you a sneak peek into one of the moms asked a question, who's going to come and pick up my son's laundry from outside of his room? Is there a service that will come pick it up, wash it, dry it, and fold it, and return it back to his room?
0: Oh, my God.
1: Yeah. It's like the people never went to college before, never even, like, know how...
0: People think that's how it works.
2: Oh, that's great.
1: But I got some doozies for you tomorrow.
0: Oh, that is
1: You will
0: funny.
1: Wonder how these people even exist in the same society that you do.
0: I mean, I went to college with no siblings. You know, not big family. I listened to every single thing that they said at, like, the parent meeting where they had the whoever was there talking about it. Like, we followed that person's instructions to a T. That first weekend of school, they said, don't call your house. You know, like, don't go home the first weekend. Yeah. That kind of stuff. Oh, I can't wait to hear these nonsense things tomorrow. Oh, this is great. So we'll have that for you on tomorrow's program. Vince will handle the TV top 10, and I'll give you the entertainment scoop as well. So I think that's about that. What do you have to say to everybody?
1: Here we are on a Wednesday, halfway through the week. Weather's going to get a little spotty here over the next couple of days. Could rain today. Humidity is back. So try and enjoy it as much as you can. And as not calendar-wise, but real life-wise, we have only got, two or three weeks left in summer?
0: What?
1: Where did it all go?
0: What?
1: Last thing I remember, it was June 11th, and Mexico was playing South Africa in the first game of the World Cup.
0: I know.
1: What happened?
0: What happened?
1: You can follow me on Instagram, AU_JELLO. 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
0: Follow me on social, Steve Sacramone. That's on Facebook. Then Instagram, it's Nipsey Rocks and Nipsey Naps. Lots of new sleep content to check out
1: while
0: you're there as well. And so much other stuff going on as well. Good talk about autographs today. We'll be able to catch that in the best of. That was fun. I wish I had selfies.
1: I wish I had pictures.
0: I wish I had pictures. That's my takeaway. Frank, please, take us out.
3: That's life.

0: myself and the most handsome man in radio, Vince. Have yourselves a great day. We'll see you tomorrow.
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2: 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I mean, the audiences were incredible. Every night, the venues were insane. And it definitely was an inspiration, to say the least. Right after we finished the tour, we went right back into the studio. So yeah, it definitely was a special moment for the band.

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1: Chris Jericho is back to tame the seven seas for his seventh Rock and Wrestling Rager. 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

0: one of the texts here from Jonathan. I love how Vince is trying to get Nipsey into a wheelchair. Yeah, you've been very liberal, and I apologize for using that term, but you've been very...
1: I knew it! I knew it!
0: Don't think I haven't heard your age shots at me. Am I looking older to you recently?
2: No, not at all. The joke played in from yesterday when we were talking about how few steps you take during the day. And then Jen mentioned an adult stroller. And I think that would be a very good jumping off point for you and Mrs. K, as she wants to go out for walks at nighttime. She could put you in the stroller and it gets ready for when you guys get older, when you're like 90 and she's about 62.
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105.7 The X with Day Seeker. Hope you're having a good Wednesday afternoon. It's Vince. We are halfway through the work week, making our way to the weekend, and the rain and humidity is back here in Central PA. I was watching ABC 27 earlier, and Brett Thackeray was showing the bar graph of the humidity, and all of them are all the way at the top. So should be an enjoyable couple days over the next few.

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Jelly Roll announcing that he's taking a career break after his divorce from Bunny XO. I'm fixing to take some time off and heal, so who knows when we see Jelly Roll again, and maybe he'll be even smaller than the last time we saw him.

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1: 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I mean, that would be nuts. It's the dream.

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Last night, Luis Arraez making his debut for the Philadelphia Phillies, driving in two runs, scoring a run, had two hits. Quite a debut for an athlete in Philadelphia. See what LeBron can follow up with in his debut performance.

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versus Robert Morris. So if you've ever played Madden or coached youth football and think you got what it takes, why don't you buy some Akron season tickets? The cheapest plan is like $75.

1057X with ACDC. The University of Akron is going to give one of their season ticket holders the opportunity of a lifetime this upcoming football season. Offensive coordinator of the game, a new promotion from Akron University that will give season ticket holders a chance to call and design plays for their first drive of the season.

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1057 The X with the Architects. It's Vince. That's going to do it for me today. Thanks for hanging out with me on your Wednesday afternoon. Hawaiian Chris James is up next. And as for me, I'll be right back here again tomorrow morning, bright and early, 6 a.m. on the People's Morning Show. It's Pearl Jam on The X.

I guess technically the sequel to Unforgiven, Unforgiven 2. Metallica 1057 The X. I'm Hawaiian Chris James. And what do you say we kick the show off giving something away? That's why you listen at work or whatever you happen to be doing right now. Maybe you're streaming me from the beach. 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
0: Big congratulations to Lisa O'Connell of Harrisburg. She picks up the 4-pack of tickets to join us on the 27th of this month, Thirsty Thursday, one of the last ones of the year with the Harrisburg Senators. She's got a 4-pack of tickets. Your next chance tomorrow morning with the People's Morning Show as we take out August in style with our friends at the Harrisburg Senators. Fuel now on the X.

105.7 The X with some Central PA flavor there. Breaking Benjamin and Fuel right before that, who, of course, are out on the road. We had them in the studio a couple of weeks back. By the way, if you're looking for them online, Fuel Nation will get you there. And they've actually released the new, at least lyrics for a couple of the new songs. New single is going to drop August 14th. It's called Pull Me In. That one is out there. A song called Want It is out there. The album is called Pendulum, and it comes out the end of October. And we hope to get those guys back in. I said, why don't we do like an official album release party in Central PA now too with you guys? So it's still floating around out there. It could actually happen. Fingers crossed. Nice guys. Great sounding new record, by the way. Def Leppard, as we could continue to roll through this moist and mucky Wednesday. Wet, moist, sticky. What else can I say? Got some storms going across, too, so be careful. Def Leppard on the X.

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1: Been a listener since day one. 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PA Chiefs fan from Linus.
2: There you go. Christina from Gardner's listening since shortly after the first day. Let's say thanks. People's Philly sports quiz winner, Adam from Lancaster.
1: I was saying, to send a picture along, too, with somehow with the trophy that I have sitting on my desk for the golf thing that we did.
2: 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I'm now 35. Maybe I should be older. I don't know. Maybe
1: I feel like you should be older.
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0: 1057 The X. Hawaiian Chris James just got done reading this online, and it almost made me sick. It's funny because we were out last night. I was talking with a friend of mine about baseball. And the next year, there may be a lockout because the owners really want to try and get some kind of salary cap in. The Dodgers now have a pitching rotation that costs more. Just the pitching rotation costs more than the entire payroll of 19 other Major League Baseball teams. Obviously, the players want to see how much money they can possibly get, which I get. But, I mean, you got no wonder the Dodgers win all the time. They're buying a baseball team. Teams like Pittsburgh, Kansas City, and the smaller markets, Oakland, when they were there, Vegas, for that mark, too, just don't have a chance. It's... Oh, well, I'll get off my soapbox. How about free? How about free? A chance to go on a free vacation. It's the Chris Jericho Rockin' Wrestling Rager. You got comedians, you've got wrestlers, you got rock bands, including his, of course, Fozzy. All you got to do to sign up for the seventh cruise of a seventh cruise, is what they're calling it, is hit the website, 1057.com. The deadline of entry is this week. So if you have not done so yet, please do so. From Ashes to New. Great new song out right now about anti-bullying. Awesome from these guys. It is Die For You on the X.
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18: 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I've been around a long time, but I'm truly humbled when I see the real battles our brave, paralyzed veterans have faced defending our freedom and when they come home.
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19: PVA has brought me back to life.
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I saw he's busy brewing new stuff in there right now, which looked incredible, too. 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

Chili Peppers 105.7 The X, Hawaiian Chris James, not under the bridge, but under the boardwalk last week where we stayed down in Wildwood. There was no ramp to go down from if you were up on the boardwalk. So there was, there was this trail under the boardwalk, which it didn't seem the most best place to be walking, may I say that? But I had a cooler with stuff, and it was a pain in the butt to pick it up and carry it across, and then carry it up the steps, carry it back down the steps. So we went underneath with the folks that weren't going down to the beach to catch sun. Let's just say that. Coming up later on, tonight? Yeah, tonight's Powerball jackpot is one of the top 10 largest prizes in lottery history. Jackpot, $786 million. I will build a ramp at the Wildwood to get you off the boardwalk if I won that money. No, I wouldn't. Cash value is about $341 million. I'd be retiring tomorrow and living at the beach. I guarantee you that. But Powerball ticket, if you haven't gotten yours yet, make sure you grab it at some point between now and tonight. Evanescence says, then we got traffic on the X.

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1: Chris Jericho is back to tame the seven seas for his seventh Rock and Wrestling Rager. 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
6: 83 northbound heading up to the Eisenhower Interchange, right near the Paxton Street overpass, fender bender on the shoulder. That's causing some slowing as you head up from 2nd Street up to the Eisenhower Interchange, but it is off to the side. 81 and 581 are in good shape. No delays on the outbound river routes. We're looking good as you make your way through York County on 30. Lancaster County dealing with a vehicle truck fire. This is going to be in East Lampeter Township. Millport Road at the Strasburg Pike. Got numerous units on the scene there. That is shut down. Fire police directing around that. Also have a vehicle fire in Manor Township. Blue Rock Road, that's 999 at Duke Street. Lebanon County is accident-free. John Wilsbach, right now traffic.
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5-7, The X, Hawaiian Chris James here, the big boss up front, said, make sure you keep giving people updates with the storms going across. And I'm like, I would, except every time I want to go on the air and say something about that, the EAS guy cuts me off to let everybody know the same thing. So there you go. Yeah, there's some big stuff going through. 3 o'clock version of That's F'd Up in mere moments. there is a list that is out from Ranker, which is some weird county fair traditions. And as much as I love the traditions in this, I love the responses that the people have been starting to put underneath them that I have posted as well. We got those for you in about two songs or so here on The X.

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1: Your list, or have you done it yourself and you know you did it, but you can't quite get a handle on it? Are you a paragraph texter, or are you what they call a dry texter? Somebody who prefers lots of shorter texts.
2: Shorter, definitely.
1: Ding, ding, ding, ding. There's a debate going, which is better. Lots of texts, lots of dings. Longer texts make people anxious, like they have to respond with an equally long text.
2: This is me and my wife texting. I told you I recorded this. Okay, so this is me. Okay, we'll send it. And then here's my wife.

0: That'd be Everclear, 105.7 The X. I look forward to it all day. 3 o'clock version of That's Effed Up. Here we go. A video that's going viral. There's people on social media, it's that time of year, are pranking their kids by showing them their new teacher. And they're showing them pictures of, like, really scary people and telling them that that's their new teacher for the year.
1: Oh, that's great.
0: That is awesome. I think it's great.
1: Oh, yeah.
0: Oh, that's awesome. Scotland guy has not slept, get this, for 10 days. 10 days. He says,
1: holy cow.
0: Wasps began infesting his house 2 weeks ago, swarmed him. He goes to the top floor of his house. Housing Association says they are aware, working to get the problem taken care of. He goes, I can't live in here. It's a health hazard. I'm in agony from all the stings. Dude, why did you stay there so long? I'd be out day one.
1: Yeah, exactly. They have a thing called a Hilton.
0: I'd sleep in my car before I'd sleep in a house with a bunch of wasps flying around. Come on.
1: That right. Humigated.
0: Wow. A couple making news, supposedly got a little frisky at an IKEA showroom bed in the store. Witnesses said they seemed a little lost in the moment as they were trying to figure out if they wanted to buy that bed.
1: Bunch of horn dogs.
0: At the IKEA. That's funny. But look how comfy that is. Maybe wonder how many beds they sold. Finally, Ranker is out. These are funny, too. It's that time of year when you get your the fairs all over the place, carnivals and fairs, and they put together the weird and wonderful county fair traditions. I'm going to go through a couple of them here for you. Outhouse races. That'd be kind of fun.
1: Man, how do you race those?
0: You put wheels on them, and people actually have all different kinds of outhouses, and they're racing them. There is a banana derby. It's monkeys sitting on dogs carrying bananas.
1: You cannot touch my monkey.
0: The rotten sneaker contest where they smell them.
1: Ew. Okay. Yeah. Use the judge for that.
0: Not me. Milk chug a lug and milk mustache contest. That'd be kind of fun.
1: Yeah, I can chug chocolate milk like it's nothing. White milk, no.
0: Yeah, well, yeah, that's right, true. They have kids doing husband and mom calling contests. Mom,
2: mom, mom.
0: Rubber chicken throwing contest. That'd be kind of fun.
1: Yeah, they're not that heavy, so I guess it would be tough.
0: Moolapalooza mooing contest. You have to moo like a cow.
1: Oh, okay. I thought I had to do something with the fabulous moolah.
0: No, that would be a lot more fun. There is a llama costume contest. What the heck? Redneck relays. That would definitely be fun to watch. My favorite one is the unusual vegetable competition, and they have a picture of an eggplant that looks like it has a male appendage growing out of it. Hmm. Hmm. If you ladies will all of a sudden maybe start thinking about, seriously thinking about an eggplant. But there you go. It's your wild and weird and wonderful county fair things. You and I have been to the, they don't have it anymore, when they had the freak tent down at the York Fair.
1: Oh, yeah, you and I walked through that. We met the fat man.
0: Yes, we did. It was at the very end. He was sitting at the exit.
1: Yeah, and it was sad because we knew fatter people than the fat man they had.
0: Yes, that's true, too. It's your 3 o'clock version of That's Effed Up. Oh, it's Shinedown's latest, and then he's got traffic on the X.

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2: They cleared that fender bender 83 northbound near Paxton Street. Still running slow, though, South Bridge, all the way up to the Eisenhower Interchange on 83 North. 81 and 581 are in good shape. No delays on river routes. York County have accidents there in York City. Maryland Avenue and Belvedere Avenue. We've got one South Georgia, Jackson Street. One in York Township, South Queen Street, just off 83 at Tyler Run Road. Lancaster County still out with that truck fire, East Lampeter Township, Millport Road at the Strasburg Pike. Accident, East Hempfield Township, Columbia Avenue, that's 462 at Madge Drive. And you've got one on 30 right there at Tanger Boulevard. Chuck Wilsbach, right now traffic.
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Lincoln Park, of course, at 105.7 The X. There is a documentary about the comeback. It's going to be in theaters the end of September, September 30th. So be on the lookout for that. Check of traffic, your 4 o'clock fun facts on the way in honor of National Underwear Day. We've got a whole bunch of underwear fun facts for you. Amaze your family at dinner tonight with these underwear fun facts. Like this one, 53% of men say it's not acceptable for a woman to wear a thong for a beach or pool date. Well, you know what? It's probably not cool if it's your lady doing it. But if there's other ladies doing it, I bet you don't feel that way. More underwear. Fun facts. 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
0: Today is Work Like a Dog Day.
1: Well, you and I work like dogs every day.
0: That's true, John. That's true, darn it. It's also
1: right.
0: National Oyster Day, or what I like to call the Ocean Phlegm. I can't stand oysters.
1: I don't eat oysters.
0: Blech, blech. National Underwear Day today, John.
1: Woo! Give me a wedgie.
0: I'll pass. Thank you very much.
1: Okay.
0: I do boxer briefs. I will admit I'll do boxer briefs. 10%.
1: I got my Superman underoos on.
0: Oh, God. 10% of women buy new underwear before a date. Really? Wow, I guess you're hoping something happens. Really? Wow. 35% of women say boxers or underwear are the sexiest thing their partner can wear to bed. Huh. That's what I wear to bed. I wear boxer briefs to bed.
1: Yeah, that or I'll just throw shorts on.
0: I used to do that. I just leave the underwear. I figured, why double wash? 9%, this sounds low to me, 9% of pets have eaten underwear. I know plenty of pets that have eaten people's underwear.
1: Yeah.
0: I don't understand it, but yeah. 22% of Americans wear dirty underwear on a regular basis. Wow.
1: Hey, wash your skinny, people.
0: Wow. Half of the men and women wear sexy underwear on a regular date night. Really? Where are sexy men underwear? What, the tearaway ones? I don't understand what's a pair of sexy men underwear?
1: Oh, no. Bikini brief or something.
0: The edible ones. If you wear the edible ones, there you go. 23% of men always sleep in the same underwear and socks they wore that day. I do. I wear the same pair of underwear I wore.
1: Yeah, I would say that's normal. Yeah, I always start out fresh and new after my hot morning shower.
0: Yeah, 10% of people have used old socks or underwear to wash dishes.
1: God, yeah, I've never done that.
0: No, but it makes sense.
1: Yeah, hey, two for one job. Yeah, you're washing your socks and washing the dishes.
0: There you go. Harvard University reveals that tidy whities are bad for men who are trying to conceive. Evidently, if you go commando or boxer shorts, it's better to conceive. So, ladies, think about that. If you're trying to get pregnant, make sure your man is not wearing tidy whities.
1: Yeah, don't they even have those, like, cold, breezy inserts for guys who are trying to do their best to keep it cool down there?
0: You got me. I don't have any inserts in my underpants. I'm sure they're out there, but I've never heard of them. Was it like a hand warmer? You got a freeze warmer to put down there? That's weird. The official birthplace of Kermit the Frog is Leland, Mississippi. Jim Henson spent some time there growing up. So believe it or not, Kermit has a real place of birth. Burger King calls itself in Australia, because it can't call itself Burger King. There's a small restaurant with that name, Hungry Jack's. Huh.
1: Hungry Jack's.
0: Isn't that what you used to be able to make them as fake potatoes, mashed potatoes, Hungry Jack's?
1: Right, that's what I was thinking.
0: Yeah.
1: They have the fake potatoes.
0: Yeah, that's what I remember. Yeah, how about that?
1: What was that place down in Dillsburg years ago, down off of 15? Wasn't there a Hungry Jack's or Hungry something?
0: You're thinking of Paul's Pancake Palace it was something like that.
1: Paul's, okay.
0: Yeah, I know what you're thinking of. I used to go in there. The average person who still keeps things at their house has 9 boxes of random stuff stored at their parents. Not me. No. My parents have enough crap. I'm not adding to it.
1: Right, exactly. My parents are trying to get rid of their crap.
0: I'm trying to throw away my parents' crap. finally, this is great. 41% of parents say they miss hide and seek. Really? This is true. We used to play, and there used to be a kid that we didn't like. So we would play hide and seek, but we all knew that we weren't going to go looking. So we would all, like, he would go hide, And then we'd all go do something else. And he's staying in his hiding place, wondering what the hell happened to everybody else. We all left.
1: Why, you were a good hider there, Billy Bob.
0: I'm going to hell probably for that one, when we used to do it. 4 o'clock fun facts. It's the latest one from Cage the Elephant, and then John's got traffic.
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3: 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Energy-wise, I've always looked at live shows as though they're a great conversation. So I think at the end of the day, just looking for a great experience, something that everyone walks away and we'll have this great memory of,

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6: Bumper to bumper, 83 northbound South Bridge, north of 19th Street into construction. 83 South got some slowing south of Union Deposit, down through the Eisenhower Interchange. Minor backlog, 283 South down the ramp to 283 eastbound. And 83 South running a little slow past New Cumberland. We are dealing with an accident in Lower Swatara Township on Eisenhower Boulevard, just north of 283 there by the Zeke's and Taco Bell. Also in Steelton, trying to wrap up an accident. That's going to be right on 2nd Street at Pine Street. Making your way into York County, dealing with an accident. York City, Fawn Avenue at Princess Street, East Manchester Township. Trying to clear one Canal Road extended at Willow Springs Lane. Also got one Springsbury Township, Mount Rose Avenue at Plymouth Road. Lancaster County, still up from that truck fire, East Lampeter Township, Millport Road at the Strasburg Pike. Also got one Roarstown Road, 741 at Embassy Drive. John Wilsbach, right now traffic. 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

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No, we did the fun facts. 4 o'clock version of That's Effed Up is just a couple songs away. How would you like to have dinner naked? How'd you like to see other people having dinner naked? We've got the story on That's Effed Up just two songs away.

0: Incubus at 105.7 The X. And time for your 4 o'clock version of That's Effed Up. Joey Chestnut in the news again. He ate 53 donuts in 5 minutes to win a donut-eating contest at a minor league baseball game.
1: Wow, 53. What? I wonder what kind of donuts they were.
0: I don't even know if I could do 53 donut holes in 5 minutes, let alone 53 donuts. Jesus.
1: Right. Yeah, because I had those chocolate little round Tasty Cake or Hostess donuts recently, but I don't even know if I could eat 53 of those.
0: Wow, that's nuts. Nuts.
1: Jeez.
0: A Chicago pizzeria gone viral. They are serving Illinois' largest pizza. Get this. 62-inch monster. It's designed for 35 people to eat it. It comes in a Sicilian pan. 12 toppings. It starts at $500, and you got to reserve it 72 hours in advance.
1: Jeez. 62 inches, so 5 feet.
0: That's a lot. That's a big pizza. Wow. How do you get it home? You're not putting that in your car.
1: Who makes boxes for that size?
0: Jesus. There is a theater in the United States which is making news, and people went there hoping to see Spider-Man Brand New Day, and instead, I don't know how this got on there, I Want Your Sex, which is an erotic comedy thriller that made it on the screen instead.
1: This isn't Spider-Man, Mommy!
0: Mommy's going, shut up, we're watching this one. There's a big controversy in France. There is a Tour de France for ladies over there, the Tour de France Femmes. And the rumor has it that some contestants are now padding their bras because it makes it more aerodynamic. Officials have now vowed to inspect them more closely and pad the woman down before they race.
1: Not fair. What if you got one lady who's, double D and one who's a... just an A. Well, she's going to be able to compete like the double D.
0: I hear you, John. My brother actually saw that and sent that to me and said, hey, the next time you ride your bike, why don't you put a padded bra on? I'm like, why don't you mind your own business? what are you saying? Finally, there's a steakhouse in Florida that's offering nude dining as an experience once a month. You don't just walk in and everybody's naked. They actually sell tickets to it. $250 for men, $150 for women, $300 for couples. You can actually go in there and have dinner naked if you want.
1: Yeah, I don't find that appealing.
0: What? If I guarantee you one thing. If you're eating soup, you're not dropping any on your lap.
1: You got that right. I just think the people that would be coming in there and doing that would make you lose your appetite real quick.
0: Yes. I want to thank some of the listeners who commented on this on my Facebook page. Eric says tube steak is special. Amy says to each their own, but I would be afraid my boob would fall in my soup. Jesus. Mike says, is that a T-bone or are you happy to see me? Listener Reese, so you may sit there seeing a person across from you thinking, I'd like to eat that. Oh, my goodness. You can't say it on the radio. It's your 4 o'clock version of That's F-Tough. Pierce the Veil, and then John's got traffic.

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4: We're dealing with some wet roads out there. Get those headlights on. 83 North, slow go south bridge north of 19th Street. 83 South slow heading into the Eisenhower Interchange. And again, past New Cumberland, no problems. 81, just some slow conditions after Mechanicsburg. We're in good shape on the outbound river routes. Heading into York County, dealing with accidents there. West Manchester Township, Starfuss Drive at Market Street. One of Windsor Township on Friesville Road in the area of Manor Road. Got one Springsbury Township, Plymouth Road, right in the area of Mount Rose Avenue and East Manchester Township Canal Road extended at Willow Springs Lane. Some slow conditions around Lancaster County, still dealing with that truck fire. East Lampeter Township, Millport Road at the Strasburg Pike, got bumper to bumper on 30 East 283 over to 222, 30 West Slow Old Philadelphia Pike over to 222 and a 1 mile backlog, 222 South down to 30. Lancaster City accident, New Holland Avenue at Ross Street. John Wheelspock, right now traffic.
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1: So I'm putting on a couple pounds, no big deal, you know, typical guy stuff. But I've learned some milestones in putting on a few pounds, you know, little moments where you go, hey, that was new. You know, it used to be I would just put on my underwear and that was it. But then you put on a few pounds, you put on your underwear, you bend over to put on your socks and your waistband flips down. And you stand back up and it flaps back into place. With an awkward little snap. Whoa, that hurt and felt nice. Then you put on a few more pounds, you bend over, your waistband flips down, and when you stand back up, it doesn't flap back into place. You're trying to help it. Come on, snap back into position. You're trying to find the muscles below the abdomen that can push up underwear flaps. That's a hard muscle to find with your brain. I tried to find it, I accidentally wiggled my ears. You know it's time to move up in an underwear size when you take them off and across your waist people can read Egyptian hieroglyphics.
0: Guilty. I'm guilty of that. I don't want to throw away old underwear. What can I say? Five-finger death punch and then traffic on the Hoppy Hour on the X.
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3: They're still with this accident on 283 at the airport connector. It involves a motorcycle. Everything's in the median. Both lanes now getting by, but you've got about a 1 mile backlog both directions there. 283 east and west near the airport connector. 83 northbound, slow go south bridge north of 19th Street. 81 and 581 busy, but no problems. River routes are looking good. Into York County, have a minor accident. 83 southbound, rate of Route 30. Mile marker 21 off to the side. A little rubbernecking with that. Lancaster City accident, Queen Street at New Street. Got one outside of Gap in eastern Lancaster County on 41 at Pine Creek Drive. Still doing cleanup from that earlier vehicle fire. East Lampeter Township, Millport Road at the Strasburg Pike. 30 east, bumper to bumper, 283. Over to 222 and now an accident, Mannheim Township, Chester Road there at the Oregon Pike. Chow Wheel Spock, right now traffic.
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It's Breaking Benjamin at 105.7 The X. Hawaiian Chris James, I'll see you later tonight down at Mickey's Black Box in Lititz. Mammoth is in town. Sold out show, by the way. So if you can find yourself a ticket, good luck. But it's going to be a go. They have a lot of great shows down there. It's we've had those guys in town a couple of times. Ironically, this was supposed to be the weekend of Rockfest. They were on hold for us to put into Rockfest. They were going to do an acoustic show for us during Rockfest. And then Rockfest just dried up. It didn't happen. So the luckily, they still had an open date, and they came back to the area, which is awesome. Looking forward to seeing Wolf tonight, and along with a bunch of you, too. We'll get pictures and videos and post them, okay? Alice in Chains now on the X.

o'clock, Hoppy Hour, 105.7 The X on a sticky, moist Wednesday. It is, it's just thick out there, and it's going to stay that way for the next couple of days, if you believe what Brett Thackra and Eric Finkenbinder say over at ABC 27, as you should. It's just, it's August. What can I say? It's August. It's supposed to be like that. Have you taken a vacation yet? Do you like a free one? It's that free vacation deal if you sign up on the website right now, 1057.com. It happens every, I think it's the 7th annual Chris Jericho Rock and Wrestling Rager. It's going to happen in November, which means while everybody else is freezing their butt off back here, you'll be on a boat, on a ship, with 4 wild days of comedians, rock bands, and wrestlers. And they're walking around. Hey, look at that. He's right there going down the slide. Probably not. But if you want to sign up, it's easy. You just go to the website, 1057.com, and sign up for a chance at the free vacation with the Chris Jericho Rock and Wrestling Rager, his band Fozzy, of course, one of the headliners there. Black Label Society, that's who this is, with Zach Wilde. The news is called Name in Blood on the X.

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2: In the clearing stage of that motorcycle accident on 283 near the airport connector, all lanes getting by, just some minor slowing and rubbernecking. That'll thin out pretty quickly. 83 North still slow 2nd Street, north of 19th Street. No problems on the outbound river routes. Heading into York County, Windsor Township Action, Cape Horn Road at Windsor Road. Got one York City on Queen Street at College Avenue. Lancaster County still dealing with the accident down by Gap on 41 at Pine Creek Drive. Still doing cleanup from an earlier vehicle fire that was in East Lampeter Township, Millport Road at the Strasburg Pike, 30 East, bumper to bumper, Fruitville Pike over to 222. John Wilsbach, right now traffic.
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A documentary about how they came back from losing Chester Bennington. It's coming out at the end of September, and it's going to be in theaters. 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I hear the pumpkin brews are coming out. Oktoberfests, it's August, and people are talking Oktoberfests already. Guns N' Roses, we drank a couple with them over the weekend, huh? On The X.

remember it was like almost, 2 o'clock this afternoon? The skies were looking kind of black. It's just one of those weird, it's August. We're going to get the chance of late day thunderstorms the whole way through. Hawaiian Chris James here at 105.7 The X. If you do anything between now and 9 o'clock, make sure you grab yourself a Powerball ticket. The reminder here that the pot tonight's one of the 10 largest ever in the lottery's history. $786 million. You'd be smarter to take the cash option, which they give you a check right away instead of the annuity over, was it like 20 years, 25 years? The cash value, $341.6 million. See ya. Leave it work if that's me. The Warning, Kerosene, their latest now on The X.

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Dayseeker 105.7, the X, Godsmack back there as well, who, by the way, last Thursday, they headlined the 32nd annual Poland Rock Festival over in Poland, of course. And get this, they played in front of 700,000 people. That's nuts. Where do you put 700,000 people? Imagine parking for that thing. But yeah, they were part of that, which is kind of cool for the band. 3 Days Grace as we continue to roll through on this Wednesday on the X.

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4: 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I can tell. 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
2: I work grounds crew for a college in PA. You had me laughing so hard, a car pulled over to ask me if I was okay. I just told him I'm old. Hey, guys, have a great day. Thanks for everything. Nipsey sucks.
1: I love that. Tremendous. So a laugh never hurt anybody. But boy, it didn't start.
2: I'll make this short and sweet.
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1: I'll be calling your manager. 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

0: 1057, the X, currently out there on the road. The band doing some press at one of the show dates. And this is, every time I hear this, I just scratch my head. I go, are you kidding me? Tommy Lee, when thinking back to the old days of Motley Crue.
1: I was with my bass player, and we were doing heroin, and we ran out, and it's like, what are we going to do? We unscrewed the cap on a fifth of Jack and filled up the cap with Jack, yeah, and then pulled a couple syringes, and we're shooting Jack Daniels. I was like, whoa. It was at that moment where I went, okay, we can just drink this, but we're shooting it.
2: Right.
1: This is wrong, and somebody's going to die.
3: Do you even remember the sensation of shooting booze? Did it do anything differently?
1: Yeah. You could taste it.
3: Oh, wow.
1: You know, like you taste heroin.
0: Hence the song Dr. Feelgood. It's crazy. Hawaiian Chris James here with the brand new one from Nickelback. Hopefully making a stop here in Central PA. Rattle the Cage along with John 5 on this one on the X.

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0: If you rent a car for vacation, we'd appreciate it if you make the number one preset 1057 The X. In fact, make them all that. Thanks.

Ice Nine Kills, I'm out the door, off to see Mammoth tonight. Sold out show down at Mickey's Black Box with the X. Many of you are staying home. Ted Lasso makes its debut again today. Fourth season premiere, probably the last. They keep saying that. No more years of Ted Lasso. Here they are back again. But I have, like, the first season I was into, but ever since then, I'm like, eh. I'm one of those, eh, on it. Green Day's, I Get Out the Door. Aloha. See you in Lititz.

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1: Chris Jericho is back to tame the seven seas for his seventh Rock and Wrestling Rager. 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